Magic 101.3 Kentuckiana's number one for throwbacks and R&B. Kicking off the 8 o'clock hour with some Gregory Abbott would Shake You Down. Brian Knight with One Last Cry. We don't want you to shed a tear because you didn't get tickets to see the Sky Soul Festival. We got you covered.

0: Mary J. Blige, some of you look at my life, would you see what I see? And how many of you would say that about your life? If we took a look at you, what would we see? Right? If we looked at your life, what would we know about you that we didn't know? Just asking. Think about it for a minute. Also think about checking out Busta Rhymes, Tony Iommi, DJ Kool. Let me see here, Bobby Brown, along with Johnny Gill. Just to name a few folks, right? Did I say Fantasia too? Yeah, Fantasia also. Just think about that for a minute. Just ponder on that. If you like say, oh, that sounds like something I want to go to, well, then we want to send you there. And details on how you can get there after I play some more music right here on The Quiet Storm.
1: 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Call me your Superman. Mary J. Blige.
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1: 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Jodeci.
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Jagged Edge, someone he can't love you like I love you.

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3: 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It's coming on August the 8th right there on the waterfront. We got Busta Rhymes. We got Tony Omani, DJ Kool, Bobby Brown, Johnny Gill, Fantasia, what? And more to be added. If you want to go ahead and purchase your tickets, go to www.skysoulfestival.com.

0: 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I bet yet. 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
1: Monday morning, y'all. We got a strawberry letter that's, how can I put it to you like this? 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
2: Yeah.
1: Well, we can't make them up, so they must be. Strawberry letter.
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1: Woo!
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Here's Tankwood, Please Don't Go, and Please Don't Go. 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

0: That's a Monica for you, I will, in the 9 o'clock hour of the Quiet Storm on Magic 101.3. And what have you been doing since you've been off all day? You did a little grilling, right? Okay, I know it was raining. You probably couldn't get your grill on. So did you do the ribs in the oven? Did you do the wings in the oven? Or did you pull the grill up on the front porch? just asking. I know I'm meddling. Because if you said you pulled it up on the front porch, hey, can I get a plate? Can I get a plate? You know, money's tight with everything that's going on. And we're giving you the opportunity to still find good places to eat at a discount. Probably wonder, what? I didn't know y'all do. Yes, we do. Yes. It's called Kentuckiana Deal. And we've got a deal for you that I don't want you to miss out on. So you stick around. I'm going to get some more music. Probably give me a little something to sip on. And then I'm going to come back and tell you about that Kentuckiana Deal we got for you.
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So Karen White with Superwoman right here in the 9 o'clock hour of the Quiet Storm. Going out to all the super people out there doing super things. It's Tevin Campbell when I'm ready. And if you're ready to save money.

0: LMA with DFMU on the Quest, someone Magic 101.3. Man, thanks for hanging out with me right here on this Memorial Day night. Yeah, some of us got to go back to work tomorrow. Some of us took off tomorrow. Yeah, I've been had a long old weekend. Don't forget to go to 1013online.com, Kentuckiana Deals, to get the savings on foods, on staycations. And also, if you're an avid golf player, we've got the summer golf cart for you. Excuse me. Ooh, I couldn't stop. That was coming. I just had a little too much to sip. It's coming back to haunt me. Y'all stick around. 10 o'clock, you know what it is, man. It's the Grill and Full Conversation.
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2: 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Uh-huh. 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But if you don't buy the sandwich, your ass just gonna be standing there. 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

Biggie Howard letting you know what it is, man. She's in love on a new management, kicking off the 10 o'clock hour of the Quiet Storm. And do you know the telltale signs of a fake love in a relationship? Oh, I do, because I read about it earlier today.

0: Magic 101.3, Kentuckiana's number one for throwbacks and R&B. That's at KC Haley, if you think you're lonely now. Time for the Quiet Storm Conversation, grown folk conversation. That's where me and you have a conversation. You know what? You give me your undivided attention, I give you mine. So, I was reading today earlier, and it was interesting when I found this article. Two telltale signs of fake love in a relationship by a psychologist, right? First is called love bombing. Did not know what love bombing is. And it says, real love is not love bombing. At the beginning of some relationships, affection comes in overwhelming waves. Messages are constant. Compliments feel almost cinematic in scales. Plans are quickly made, sometimes within days. There's a strong sense of urgency. You can feel as almost if the relationship needs to accelerate just to keep up with how emotionally intense it feels. They say this pattern is called love bombing. Defines this pattern of excessive communication early in a relationship that can function as a way to gain psychological influence and control. I said, wow, did not know that. Number two is real love is not conditional. And we know what that means, right? I only love you when you meet my conditions or you uphold my conditions that I put on you. No. So think about that. Is the love that you're in right now conditional on how you behave and how you act? I'm not talking about being disrespectful. I'm not talking about being hurt and saying hurtful things. I don't think that's not love anyway. And if you're in love with someone who does those things, then you may want to go sit down with somebody on their couch to find out what happened to you in your childhood that made you think that was love. But love doesn't have conditions on it. I love you because that's what I choose to do because I want to for who you are. And if there's things about you that I don't care for, then let me sit down and talk to you about it. And either we can fix it or we can't. And if we can't, then I need to move on. I got more good music on the way, man. I could talk about this all night long, but I'm going to let it go. I'm going to let it go. So start getting into my feelings. More good music on the way for you. And if you want to go see Usher and along with, you know who else? Chris Brown, you come to the right station.
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Eric Bedea, to me, it was Spend My Life With You.

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3: 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Now,

0: tell you. You know what? I'm going to go ahead and tell you. All you got to do is remember the keywords. Listen for them. The R&B keywords that are played at 8, 12, and 5. You have to text them. And you got to listen every hour of 8, 12, and 5. Get the keywords, and you got to text it, right? When you text the keywords, the more that you get, the better your chances of winning those tickets. We're taking care of everything. The hotel, the tickets, the flight. And all you got to do is just remember the R&B keywords that are played at 8, 12, and 5 like they were today. We're going to play them tomorrow, all right? So, have a good evening. I'm going to step out a little early today. See, it was kind of popping in the streets like I did yesterday, last night. Man, it was going down last night. It was going down. Might find some residual parties going down tonight.
1: Monday morning, y'all, we got a strawberry letter that's, how can I put it to you like this? Is these letters real?
2: Yeah.
1: Well, we can't make them up, so they must be. Strawberry letter.
3: Yeah.
1: Woo!
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0: 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Get the afternoon mess. 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
0: 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I love you, Steve Harvey, for all the jokes you bring and with all the joy you bring early in the morning. You crack me up consistently. 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

0: Yeah, what's poppin'? 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Sammy, that is. Much love, much respect. And right now, you're locked into Magic 101.3. I love you. God bless.
1: This is a love that withstands time, space, and matter forever. Forever's a mighty long time. Here we are, decades later. The sentiment is still the same. 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

0: 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I'm right here with Magic 101.3, getting it in. Y'all know you got to keep it locked.
1: Yeah, ladies, I know you're tired of the same old thing. Things have become so mundane. I mean, your bedroom is just so cold. It's so cold, but I'm here to tell you, I got a strategy.
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0: Will. Good morning, everybody. Y'all listening to The Voice. Come on, dig me now. One and only Steve Harvey. Man, oh man, got a radio show. Yeah, I do. God's so big to me, man. I just have to tell you about it. I can't help it. It's rather obvious to me how big, how good God is. He's absolutely tremendous. He's off the chain. He on one. He be clowning. He be just showing out. Man, I'm just over here just on the receiving end. You know, if you out there, start your mission today. Start your mission today. What are you waiting for? Why do we as people delay what we want or delay the process to begin what we want, our hopes, our dreams, our desires? Why won't you start your mission today? Why don't we all decide together that just individually, look, you listening, you got something that you've been dreaming about. You got an ambition of yours that's not yet fulfilled. You got goals you haven't accomplished yet. Everybody has them. Everybody's got them. Everybody's got something that's on the table that they haven't yet attacked yet. What are you waiting for? Start your mission today. Stop the procrastination now. The procrastination is only hurting you, yourself. If you got a goal, an aspiration, a dream, and you fall off track momentarily, you can get back to that because God know where you left off. Now, you may have to accomplish a few more things since you stopped for a long period of time, but God know where you left off. You can get back on track. Look, man, this dream of being on TV since I was a kid, it got off track now. It got off track. I just kept it as one of the dreams. And in some real dark moments when it looked like it wasn't going to happen, all I was hanging on to was just the hope that one day it could. But that's what faith is really about. Faith is the belief in things that you cannot see. But faith gives you the confidence to keep hoping, man. Sometimes it just keep hope alive. Sometimes, you heard Jesse Jackson say it, just keep hope alive. Sometimes, man, it's just the hope. I was hanging on a hope. And I'm talking about when it got real ugly and funky out there for me, when it looked like I wasn't going to ever make it, and all of the facts was in and everything pointed in the direction, you're not going to make it. You done really messed up this time. Then I sat there and I just hung on to the hope. But man, that's what I'm saying. If you got a dream or an aspiration, a vision or something, when you fall off track and you want to go get back in line, God holds your place. See, he held on to that for me. He knew I was off track and out of line, but he said, okay, here's where we stopped. You want to be on TV. Now, when you get it together and you quit tripping and you come and you turn to me, I'm going to hold your place, put you back in line. Then we're going to finish the journey. That took me a lot longer to get here than I wanted to, but then it was necessary because I needed all of them mishaps to happen to me along the way. So when I got on the radio one day, which I did not see coming, Steve Harvey got a radio show, y'all. That's why I say it every day. See, because of this radio show that I didn't see coming, now I have stories to tell. I got experiences to share. And I can tell you about me better than I can tell you about anybody. And I done been through enough where it's relatable, where enough people can go, man, that happened to me. Appreciate you saying that. That's what it was for. See, I get it now. See, at the time, though, I didn't like what was happening to me. At the time, I was really in total disagreement with God on a lot of stuff he was pulling off on me. But in essence, I was really pulling it off on myself. But through his grace and mercy, he kept me through all of my mistakes, all my bad decisions, all my miscalculations, all my misfires, all the times I knowingly stepped out there and did wrong. He forgave me. He said, 'cause man, if you ever come to me, I have a plan for you that is going to be far and above. It will supersede everything you've ever dreamed of. That's what I did. I just got sick of me, good and sick of me. And I turned it over to God. And then God started working. And here I am today. Now, is he through with me yet? Nope. Have I arrived yet? Nope. But guess what? The journey is cool. You know, it's like I was talking to this young brother the other day about comedy. He's a really good stand-up, you know, this young dude is really good. He said, man, what is this I feel every night before I go on stage? I don't know what it is. I just want it off me. I said, sir, listen to me, young dude. This thing that climbs on my back every night before I go on stage, I don't know what it is. It's got something to do with pressure. It's got something to do with anticipation. It's got a whole lot to do with the fear of falling. He said, what you mean by that? I said, every night I walk out on stage, it's like I'm about to go and step off a cliff. I said, it's a sickening feeling. He said, man, but you do so well. I said, that's because the parachute opens. I say, but I want you to understand something. When I first walk out there, it's just stepping off the cliff. Now, these jokes provide a parachute, which slows my descent when I jump off the cliff, and I turn it into a glide. And then I take the audience this way, and I swing them back over to that way. We might swing out to the Colorado Rockies. We may go down to Miami with this joke. We may take it on out to L.A. And I just swing back and forth till I land softly. The crowd cheers. The night is over with. I said, but it's been too many nights, though, when I walked off that cliff and I pulled the cord and the parachute didn't open. I said, nah, I'm just free falling out there for 30 minutes. Ain't no jokes working. Ain't the parachute didn't open. I said, so see, that's what it's like for me. And then you know what I found out? If you done walked off the cliff in life and you ain't got no God in your life, it's like not having a parachute. You step off the cliff and you just free falling. Now, see, we all, now that fall gets you closer to the grave, right? See, we all heading to the grave from the moment we're born. But the cool thing about a relationship with God is when you step off the cliff and you got God, he a parachute. You still going down, but it's a nice ride. And God just helps your descent appear more like a rise and more like a euphoric fall. Instead of not having no God in your life and you just walking off that cliff every day, free falling, ain't got no cord, you steady pulling, you hollering the whole way because you done messed around with yourself and ain't let God come into your life and provide a parachute for you. I would rather have a parachute since I got to jump every day than to not have one. God has been like a parachute for me. Ask me where that came from. I can't tell you. But like I always say, most good things that happen in my life that I can't explain, it's usually him.
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5: We'll keep some scattered showers and thunderstorms in the forecast this afternoon. A few of those along and south of the parkways could be on the stronger side. Highs today in the 70s. Tomorrow, scattered showers and thunderstorms still around with highs in the upper 70s and low 80s. We head into your Thursday drier with a mix of sun and clouds and highs in the low 80s. From the Wave News Storm Tracking Team, I'm meteorologist Tawana Andrew.
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7: Daytime. It's the rising. Grand rising, one and all. Man, oh man, oh man. What a great thing. What a great day. What a great chance. A great opportunity. Another shot. Another blessing. You know what, man? I start like this sometimes because I don't want anybody to take this thing for granted called waking up. Just to call life. Man, this is... Whew. And I think the older I get, the more I realize how special it is, because I guess I've seen so many people I know at this point got to get up out of here for whatever the reason. I've lost some dear, dear, dear, dear people in my life, man. And as much as I miss them, I'm so grateful that I'm still here. Hmm. Man, I don't see how you can get away from that. Now, and that's why I start a show like that in the morning. Just a reminder now, so you don't get easy with it. So you don't get comfortable in your skin like you owed it or something like that. Or like this regular. No, it ain't regular, man. It ain't regular. It's a blessing. It's a gift from God, ain't it? The church say amen.
8: Amen.
9: Amen.
7: Amen again. Shirley Strawberry, Carla Pharrell, Mississippi Monica Jr., the comeback kid, and the legend that is Nephew Tommy. Junior boy, got your little Hawaiian shirt on. Going somewhere?
10: I ain't went nowhere. But listen, you say all that, do you know it's some people that woke up this morning talking about, I hate when Mr. Harvey talking about we should be grateful. Why he always so grateful? I know I'm here. They don't even think about how you saying it.
7: Yeah, well, you know, I try to offer people the right way. Look, man, here's one thing I've learned. I don't care what you say. You're going to get people to agree with you, and somebody somewhere going to be mad about it. I don't care what you say. And so I'm okay with that part of it. But it's my duty, my honor to praise God. I mean, I ain't got no problem with it, okay. I just, man, for me, it's normal for me. It's not an act. I mean, I ain't doing it for the radio. I really ain't. When I ain't on the radio, I got this same conversation.
1: Hello.
7: I got this same conversation when I ain't even on the radio. When I ain't in front of nobody, man. Oh, man, but let me tell you something. When ain't nobody listening, when ain't nobody got a camera on me, conversations be deep. I can't even go into it. I don't even tell you what I'm talking about.
10: That's your closing today, Unc. That's your closing today. You can do that.
7: What's that?
10: When ain't nobody looking.
7: When ain't nobody looking, man. If y'all.
8: I like that.
7: Boy, let me tell you something. Y'all saw what was behind the curtain. Boy, y'all will sit down and get some popcorn. And Steve, what now? Wait, if you could see what really behind the curtain, what God done for me, whoo, boy.
9: All right.
8: Thank you, Lord. Yeah.
9: Mm-hmm. All right. Got deep, didn't it? Coming up at 32 minutes after the hour, we will run that prank back right after this.
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0: Nephew, what you got for us?
1: Condom recall. Cat dog, let's go. Hey, it happens.
2: Hello?
3: I'm trying to reach I believe it's Mark Davidson.
2: Oh, yes, he's not here right now. You don't want to leave a message?
3: This is Barry. I work here. I'm the manager here at Walmart. Is he going to be home anytime soon where he can maybe give me a call and I can chat with him?
2: Sure. I mean, he can be back within like an hour or so.
3: Well, we got a transaction he made on Friday of last week. And basically what's going on is we've had a bad batch of condoms, and there's actually a condom recall. So we're trying our best to reach out and get as many people as we can and let them know that those condoms are defective.
2: So
3: there's a recall on the Magnum condoms that we've had here at Walmart. And what we're trying to do is call everybody that has purchased them within the last week. And, you know, he purchased some on Friday, so what we want to do is reach out to him and let him know to bring those back.
2: Wait, I'm sorry. So you're saying that Marcus purchased these condoms on Friday? We don't even use them. But for the fact that you just called me talking about that my husband used condoms last Friday when we don't even use them at all, I'm so upset right now. Hold on. I'm going to call him right now if you wait.
3: Hang on a second. Would you rather give me his cell and I give him a call and let him know what's going on? Could you just give me his number?
2: Oh, no. I'm calling him myself right now. Hold on.
4: Babe, what's up? I'm about to get in the chair. What's up? I'm at the barbershop. What's up?
2: I'm getting in the chair right now. I think you need to get up and go outside because what I'm about to say, you don't want to talk about this in front of all your people over there.
4: Wait, what? Okay, give me a second, bro. 1 second, 5 minutes. What? What's going on? What's up?
2: I'm being flexing in front of the folks. So why do I get a phone call from, like, the manager talking about you bought some condoms and they were defective last Friday? Really?
4: Wait, what? Baby, what are you talking about?
2: What am I talking about? You tell me what I'm talking about. You tell me what he's talking about.
4: You sound crazy. I'm trying
2: to get my
4: haircut.
2: No, I'm not crazy. I'm not crazy. This is real.
4: What?
2: Cut the down and tell me what's going on right now.
3: Excuse me. Hello?
4: Hello? Who is this on my line? Who you calling me on the phone? Who is this?
3: Okay, how you doing? You're Marcus, correct?
4: Who is this?
3: I'm Barry. I'm the general manager at and we were calling.
4: Barry. Wait. Barry, how you get my number? Why my wife calling me talking this crazy about a condom of Trump, Barry? What's happening? Get to the point, bro.
2: I'm not crazy. You're crazy.
4: What's your name? Barry?
3: Okay, my name is Barry. I'm the general manager here at basically, we have a condom recall, and we have your credit card that you made a transaction this past Friday.
4: Barry. What the f*** are you talking about?
2: Now you're going to try to act like you don't know what you're talking about? Really? You
4: Tyra,
2: know exactly what you're talking about.
4: Tyra, could you be quiet?
2: No, I'm trying to get, because this is crazy.
4: I'm trying to get a heck. I don't got this.
3: Okay, sir, what it is we have a transaction with your credit card that condoms were purchased, and what's happening is those condoms are defective, so we're doing a recall on all of them. So we're trying to get those condoms back. We don't want
4: Barry.
3: Yes.
4: First of all, you made a mistake. You couldn't possibly have my credit card, sir. You really...
3: Okay, well... Barry.
4: This is my family. I don't play about my family, Ben. Okay. What are you talking about, Ben?
3: I've stated it, sir. This card is how we got the number to your home where your wife is, and we were trying to actually just read. We weren't trying to create any problems. We just wanted to let you know that the condoms were defective.
2: That's right.
4: Sir,
2: I don't know. Marcus, the fact.
4: Baby, first of all, baby, you're doing a lot on the phone in front of Barry. I don't even know where it's coming from.
2: I'm doing a lot now, right? No.
4: You're doing
2: what
4: a lot. You're doing
2: now?
4: A lot.
2: How
4: listen, baby,
2: right now?
4: We discussed it. We passed this part in our relationship. I told you that I was done with that part of my life. I told you that. Barry.
2: So disrespectful.
4: I apologize. Right, listen.
3: Were you in Walgreens on Friday of last week, sir?
4: I was not.
3: Well, these were purchased Friday around 6 o'clock Friday evening of last week.
4: Barry.
2: Guess what? He wasn't home. I'll tell you that much. It's very fascinating. Said he was at work doing overtime.
4: Sweetheart.
2: Right.
4: Let's stop.
2: I see the picture now.
4: What picture? Barry. See, you got my wife talking crazy.
3: I mean,
4: Barry.
2: Nothing is weird on Marcus. Like, this is wrong. This is dead wrong.
4: Baby, I didn't do this. Baby.
2: I'm so disgusted.
4: First of all, we don't even use
2: I'm
4: condoms.
2: I'm so disgusted with
4: we
2: you,
4: We don't
2: Marcus.
4: Even use condoms. Baby, we don't even use condoms. Why am I
2: purchasing? Clearly you
4: why
2: did
4: would
2: with
4: I
2: someone
4: purchase?
2: Out. Clearly.
4: Barry, first of all,
3: Mr. Marcus, this was a pack of 12. You remember buying it? 12-pack of Magnum?
4: I don't.
2: I so can't trust you.
4: We passed
2: the man.
4: That's a lie. Why are you on here believing this?
2: Oh,
4: you know
2: wow.
4: what I'm saying? I wouldn't have spoken to God about this.
3: Magnum.
4: I don't.
2: I so can't trust you.
4: We passed the man. That's a lie. Why are you on here believing this?
2: Oh,
4: you know what I'm saying? I wouldn't have spoken to God.

0: I don't know no Tommy. Who
1: all I'm
0: Tommy?
1: Saying is, Tommy the one told Tommy told me to call you because you the one bought the condom. Tommy said you bought.
0: Who is Tommy?
1: Nephew Tommy from the Steve Harvey Morning Show. Both of y'all just got pranked.
2: Oh,
1: baby.
2: My God. What is this? I
0: wait
2: can't believe that.
0: Okay, you gotta be kidding. So, nephew Tommy?
1: Okay, Tyra, your sister Trish is who got me to prank y'all.
0: Oh, man. Well, I guess we're gonna be leaving her out at the holidays, huh? She ain't coming to the house, man. You ain't cursing me out on this phone. You know I love you. You know how I feel about you, man.
1: All right, man. Much love. Both of y'all. Y'all got to tell me this. What is the baddest, and I mean the baddest, radio show in the land, baby? Just give it to me. What is it?
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3: 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Coming up next, it is Ask the CLO, our Chief Love Officer, right after this.
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2: Coming up at the top of the hour in trending entertainment and trending headline news, President Trump posted an AI-generated Shady Bunch meme of President Obama as a prisoner. When will he ever stop this foolishness?
3: Lord.
2: Yeah, it is just so ridiculous with him. Tennis great Naomi Osaka is not sorry for celebrating being black at a dinner party for minority tennis players. And then Cardi B and Kendrick Lamar lead the BET Award nominations. We'll talk about all of these stories coming up at the top of the hour. But right now, it is time to ask the CLO, our Chief Love Officer, Steve Harvey. This is from Christy in Aurora. Christy writes, I had a surprise party for my husband. I hired a chef and later found out that the chef slept with my husband's first wife while they were married. My husband put the chef out. So we didn't have any food. I was clueless.
4: Wait, my husband slept with her husband. Wait, I don't say it again.
2: Okay. She hired a chef. She gave her husband a surprise party. She hired a chef. Then she later found out that the chef had slept with her husband's first wife while they were married. The chef slept with her husband's first wife. So her husband hasn't gotten over it. So, but they didn't have any food because the husband put the chef out. So they didn't have any food at the party.
4: Yeah.
2: Party over.
5: Pizza. All the pizza.
4: I mean, I'm cool with that.
2: Are you?
4: Yeah, I know I done remarried and moved on, but I ain't forget what you did, though, dog.
2: But you haven't moved on. Or have you really moved on?
4: No. No, see, I done forgave you.
2: Okay.
4: I done forgave her.
2: Mm-hmm.
4: But that forgiveness don't mean that I allow you back in my space.
3: You're not going to be cooking in my house.
4: No, because you're in my house, though. You know, I've already been up in here one time.
2: But that was a lifetime ago. You have a whole family now.
4: Yeah. See, hey, whoa. He's still cooking, ain't he?
5: Yeah. Why she hiding?
2: He's liking.
5: Why she hiding?
4: Well, see, she didn't know, Tommy.
2: She didn't know.
4: She didn't know that the chef had slept with his ex-wife.
2: But
4: when he walked in, he know. Now, you're going to get out my house. Because you've been up in here one time.
2: What did he say when he first saw him, though, Steve? What did he
5: say? I know the...
4: Wait a minute.
6: Who made the shrimp?
4: What you over here for? Hold on. Put them pants down. What you over here for?
3: The pots.
2: Pots and pans, not pants.
4: Because, you know, he bringing stuff in the house.
2: Right.
4: He got stuff in chafing dishes. Hey, hold on, man. Whoa. Where you come from?
5: I know that ain't Chef Lawrence.
4: Oh, no, man, you got to get the hell up out of here. You go with that.
2: But, honey, he's our chef. We need food. We don't have any food.
4: No, but I don't need nothing from him.
2: These people have to eat. This is your surprise party. Surprise. Yeah.
5: We about to have a DoorDash party.
3: Let him cook.
2: Yeah.
5: DoorDash.
2: Wow. So, but he's mad at his wife, though. She wants to know, why is he mad at her?
3: Well, she didn't know. He
5: didn't know.
2: But she didn't know. She said I was clueless.
3: He mad at everybody.
4: But you know, but like she right now, anger. he got a director somewhere because he's mad for real.
2: Yeah, he's really mad. All right, we're moving on to Trina in Harlem. Trina writes, I went to my stepson's graduation, but didn't go to the dinner afterwards. I wanted him to enjoy his mom and dad on his special day. My husband tried to force me to go out, but I really didn't want to feel uncomfortable. Why can't he understand that?
4: Well, it's over now.
5: That was generous.
2: What, the marriage or the dinner?
4: No, I mean the dinner over with, man. Okay. It's cool. Feel how you want to feel.
2: Uh-huh.
4: Yeah, I ain't want to be uncomfortable. I wanted him to enjoy his mother and father.
2: Yeah.
4: I went to the graduation. That's up. We share. We co-parent. You know, yeah. Now let me co. We co-parenting. We not co-dinnering.
2: I thought that was pretty gracious of her to do that.
5: Yeah.
2: To let them,
5: yeah,
2: that was you nice know. Of yeah, very much so.
4: Having been in that situation before.
2: Yes. I know
4: Jesus.
2: One in particular where you were so nervous.
4: Thank you, Jesus.
2: You didn't know what to do.
4: Lord, man.
2: All right. Moving on. Thank you, CLO, to Buck in Palm Beach. Buck writes, my wife's best friend is a man. They enjoy shopping, brunch, and going to the movies. She asked if he can go on our trip to Orlando with our kids. He wants to bring his girlfriend. Is this asking too much? Should I allow him to go on our family trip?
4: I was about to tell you this right now.
2: Uh-huh.
4: What you not fin do, bring the man up around my kids. And you go, you need.
2: Has
4: she
2: your stuttering
4: do
2: come
4: that.
2: Back?
3: Why are
4: Buck?
3: You talking like
2: yeah.
3: that?
2: Yeah.
4: Because I'm Buck. Buck
3: oh,
4: don't
3: wow.
4: do that.
3: His name is Buck. Okay.
4: Buck don't lie.
2: He's from Palm Beach.
4: Buck don't lie on no people back around him like that. And just for sure now, right after this here, uh-huh. you going to have to quit being friends with him.
2: Oh, wow.
5: We're ready.
3: Okay, Buck.
4: Let me straighten you out on something. I'm serious.
2: What, Buck?
4: about that man.
2: Your best friend. That's my best friend. You've been knowing him for years.
4: He don't really want.
2: He doesn't what?
4: Really won't be your best friend. That Buck is me had not stopped studying without
5: kids. He's gonna get in trouble.
4: Ha ha ha. How's I'm gonna do that? And this is about me.
5: You're gonna get in trouble.
2: I think we should move on, Buck.
4: Hold on.
6: It's about me though.
2: Yeah, because you used to. Yeah.
4: But see, this is all a testament of how good God is.
2: Amen. All right, we're moving on.
4: Yeah. Carly.
3: She's not here, Buck. Bye.
2: Keep me out of this.
4: Get your head out your hand.
2: All right, we're moving on. Last one. This is from Rhonda in Seattle. Rhonda writes, I had sex with a guy that dated my mom. We didn't know at first, but when he saw family pics, he recognized my mom. He said, there's nothing wrong with us dating, but I think it's gross. What should I do? Should I tell my mom about this or not?
4: Yeah, you got to break up right away. You got to
3: break immediately. Up.
5: All these people that don't know nothing.
4: Yeah, this relationship can't go nowhere. Y'all can't go to he can't come over to the house for Sunday dinner, none of that.
2: Thank you, CLO. Coming up at the top of the hour, we'll have some entertainment news for you right after this.
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11: good morning, this is Shannon Hogan with Wave News. Investigators want to figure out who or what started the shooting in Louisville this weekend that left six women hurt. Police say this happened early Sunday morning at a motorcycle club on Berry Boulevard. Officers initially found two women who had been shot. Police later confirmed four more women were hurt, and they were taken to hospitals. Five of the six women had been shot. Louisville's Alcoholic Beverage Control says that this club did not have an alcohol license. ABC officers seized the drinks they found on the property. Mayor Greenberg calls this a tragic incident and says the work to stop violence across the city continues. Police say they found at least 90 shell casings inside and outside the club, and they believe at least four guns were used. Following his loss to Trump-backed candidate Al Galrine, Thomas Massie has confirmed he's filed to run for Congress in 2028. After almost 14 years in the House of Representatives and a record-setting race, Massie was defeated by challenger Galrine by more than 10,000 votes. Come November, the seat will belong to either Galrine or the Democrat Melissa Strange. The filing allows Massie to continue campaigning and raising money, but he didn't say which office he'll be running for. I'm Shannon Cogan with Wave News. Hope you have a good day.
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13: Last year, I had back pain radiating down my right leg. 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
9: Back at it after a long holiday weekend. Southbound I-65 travelers coming down with a water sin. There is a tractor trailer here still to the right shoulder. It may have at one point thought to be on fire. Fire crews have been blocking the right lane. Not a major jam up getting past here. Watch out. Now, we're what? Less than a week away from the 65 Central corridor closure of 65 both sides between the Watterson and Jefferson Street. That's 2 months. For now, it's the southbound 65 ramp to St. Catherine Street that's shut down. I'm Libby K with 502 Traffic.
10: 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All right, let's take a look at the news, weather, and traffic.
11: We'll see highs in the 70s this afternoon with scattered showers and thunderstorms possible across the region. Some of those thunderstorms along and south of the parkways could be on the stronger side. Rain chances taper off tonight as temperatures drop down into the 60s. We'll see more rounds of scattered showers and thunderstorms tomorrow. From the Wave News Storm Tracking Team, I'm meteorologist Tawana Andrew.
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13: Something that's very important. He say, how do you know it's God talking or God's voice? And Bishop Ulmer said, God's voice has no sin in it. Every word out of God's mouth had no sin in it. Mm-hmm. So when you're talking to me and you say something and it's laced with sin and you tell me, God told me to tell you. No, he didn't. Mm-hmm. No, he didn't. Because that ain't how God talk.
14: Mm-hmm.
13: That's right. It's a whole Bible full of quotes and stuff in there he had. Sin wasn't in it.
14: Yeah.
21: I mean, I just, the
14: this idle time that he has just to do this kind of stuff. And keep in mind Trump's $1.8 billion with a B dollar anti-weaponization fund is for those he feels have been unfairly targeted by the DOJ, including the January 6th Capitol rioters. So they're going to be able to get some money and all
18: so
14: of
18: that's
14: that.
18: That's taxpayers' dollars.
14: Yeah,
18: they
14: right.
18: Get money.
14: Exactly.
13: Absolutely.
14: Yeah.
13: Well, I'm applying.
21: For breaking the law.
13: I'm applying.
21: For breaking the law.
14: Moving on to Naomi Osaka, tennis great, who recently hosted a dinner in Paris for minority tennis players. In response, she got a lot of criticism about this and backlash because of the dinner. And she responded saying in part, quote, growing up in tennis, I didn't see many people who looked like me, and I think it's important to spotlight and celebrate them. She went on to address her critics and asked, what makes you uncomfortable about people of color getting together? I mean, what is that about?
13: Who's criticizing her?
14: Yeah,
18: well,
14: I mean,
18: you know who it is.
14: I didn't see a meme from the president about it, but I mean, we've heard this if you're black. You've heard this all your lives, you know, that people get nervous when we meet in groups and all of this, when we're too many of us are together and all of that. You hear this all the time. So she's going to be criticized. And
13: well,
14: she had a clap back. I liked it. Yeah.
13: You know, we're living in a time. We're living in a time of Make America Great Again. Mm-hmm. And this Make America Great Again is nothing but a reversal of anything that has empowered anybody who is not a white, what they can consider a white Christian male, which they have redefined all along the way what Christianity is. Because you can't claim to be Christian and be Christ-like and do the things you're doing. It just doesn't make sense. But now they want to make America great again because it's a fear of certain, and not all, certain men of a certain persuasion who feel as though their existence is being threatened.
18: Yes.
13: And it's not being threatened. It's just that you really aren't superior. You really aren't being thought of as superior, and no one is allowing you to be superior. So now, with that new interjection of thought, the fight back is, yes, we are. Watch this. We can do this. We can redistrict you, and now you won't have a representative that don't look like us who will cast a vote the way we want to and your district.
14: Yeah. Mm-hmm. That's been going on for years, too.
13: That's fear from a certain group of men of a certain persuasion
21: who
13: want things the way that they're back again.
14: Yeah. Yeah.
13: What alarms me, though, is when I see a woman doing it. That when I see a racist woman, man, that throws me a little bit because I be going like, wow, that throws me a little bit.
18: A lot of Karens in this.
14: Yeah. All right. Whew, thank you, guys. Coming up at 20 minutes after, it's the unofficial start of summer. We'll talk about it right after this.
21: Clarence Thomas wanted them white men.
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15: We'll see scattered showers and thunderstorms still in the forecast this afternoon with highs in the 70s. For tonight, rain chances taper off as temperatures drop down into the 60s. More rounds of showers and thunderstorms for tomorrow with highs in the upper 70s and the low 80s. From the Wave News Storm Tracking Team, I'm meteorologist Tawana Andrew.
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1: Yesterday was Memorial Day, which is the unofficial summer kickoff. So here's some questions for you, Steve, and everyone, of course. What song best defines summer to you? What's that
2: summer
1: song?
2: Summer Madness, Cool in the Game. And the remake with Jay-Z, with Jazzy Jeff and Will Smith. Smith. Mm-hmm.
3: Fresh Prince.
4: Summertime.
5: You better go ahead.
3: Huh?
5: I didn't know you knew that one.
3: Mm-hmm. Surprised.
2: I knew that one because Cool in the Game.
1: Yeah.
2: See, Junior, you don't even know what Summer Madness is by Cool in the Game. You hear it every day.
1: Every day.
5: No, I hear it in the summertime with Will Smith rapping.
0: No, sir.
1: The original.
0: Summer Madness, we play on this show every day. When do we play it, Junior?
5: Hold on, tell me, Will Smith didn't start
0: No,
5: there?
0: Cool in the Game. Why are we talking to him?
1: It's a remake. It's
3: y'all do it to yourself.
1: He doesn't right, Tommy.
5: So now y'all all get mad at me because I ain't know.
0: Yes.
2: Yeah.
0: Because we play it every day.
5: I know. And closing remarks. I know. But I be saying, here it is. Okay. Summer. I think it will. I said, this boy love Will Smith. He played every day. This boy love the hell out of
0: Big Will.
1: Big Willie style.
3: Lightly transformed.
1: Wow.
5: I'm just singing it while he talking. Yeah, I want to do my closing remarks. But I'm saying, here it is. I'm just doing. Y'all saying Cool in the Game. When? Will Smith didn't start that?
1: We just told you, Cool in the Game.
0: Who do you think came first?
5: Who is Cool and where is the game? We ain't seen enough. You see Will, though.
2: I'm not even going to talk to you.
0: I just can't.
2: Sometimes I can't deal with your level of...
1: Don't say that.
5: You mad because you think you got more knowledge about music than me? I told you where Will Smith.
2: Whoa! Do you said I think I got more knowledge about music than you? You don't.
5: You didn't know
2: nothing.
5: Will Smith started the whole Summer Madness.
2: No. You thought he started.
5: You mad at me because you know what?
0: Checkmate. Come on, Junior.
5: What?
1: So, Junior, what's your favorite summer song? When you hear this song, you know it's summer.
0: I know.
1: You know so much about music, but not that's Steve's song. What's your song?
5: My song, Come and Talk to Me, Josie. That's every song.
0: That don't have nothing to do with summer.
2: No.
5: You said, dude, bikini.
2: Come
5: song.
2: And talk to me.
5: Yeah, because you got your bikini on. I really want to meet
2: mother.
5: You.
2: Come and talk to me. Ooh, yeah. I feel smothered. Come and talk to me.
1: You can't be quiet. It's a radio show.
5: He got mad at me for that.
1: He's coming up in 34 minutes. Coming up at 34 minutes after the hour, midterm elections and voting registration. We will talk about it right after this.
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0: Today is Tuesday, guys, and we want to remind you, Steve Harvey Nation, that the midterm elections are this November. This is about the final 2 years of President Donald Trump's presidency. Praise the Lord. There are 35 Senate seats, all 435 House of Representatives seats, and 36 gubernatorial races on the midterm ballot. Remember, you as a voter will decide who controls Congress, the U.S. House of Representatives, and your local elections. According to AP News, last month's Supreme Court's landmark decision weakens the Voting Rights Act and its protections against racial discrimination, and they are trying to take away minority voter strength and power. So what that means is we have to get out and register and vote. Please. No,
1: this year right here, this in 2028, It's really critical for us as people, because listen to me. If our vote is so big, is so valid and so important that they are doing everything in their power to render it powerless. Mm-hmm. Yes. They're trying to do every little conniving evil. They've rolled back the 1964 Voting Rights Act.
0: Yeah, yeah.
1: They've rolled that back. And they rolled it back because of the Supreme Court, because of his appointees. He got them to say it's not right. Well, why isn't it right? It was right back in 64. But see, what we're facing is a group of people, an administration, that does not want the Constitution enacted out equally. They wanted to act it out in their behalf. And they've always done that. They tried to fix the amendment and allow women to vote. They tried to act like they didn't really think the Negro was 3/5 of a human being. That's what was in the Constitution at the time. Uh-huh. They've been trying really hard to act like that ain't what they meant. But you're watching it in real time. It's exactly what they meant. It's exactly what they mean. They mean it with the reversal of Jim Crow. They mean it with everything. They taking rights from women. Mm-hmm. Ladies, y'all keep sitting up in here, man. And they're all that women don't be needing to vote. They getting closer and closer to that. Once they take away your decision to do what you want to do with your body,
0: yep.
1: Which is crazy to me. That's
0: men
1: just
0: make that decision.
1: Unthinkably crazy.
2: Yeah. Well, I think the issue is, you know, you think about this last presidential election and how many people sat out and didn't vote, right? About that. So now here we are where they're trying to even take the right away from you to even vote. So now more than ever. So now when we tell you your vote counts and your vote makes a difference, now you see, because they wouldn't be fighting so hard to take that right from you.
0: But so many people don't believe that. They don't believe that
1: young
0: their
1: people,
0: vote
1: listen
0: matters.
1: To me. Mm-hmm. Stop saying your vote doesn't matter. Because it does. Mm-hmm. Mm-hmm. I tell you when it really matters, when you sit up there and don't vote, that's when it matters the most.
0: Yep.
1: That's when you now they've won in every day. You got to stop letting them win.
0: Yeah, and make it a part of your life and your lifestyle. We have to vote.
3: Tuesday.
0: We live in a democracy.
3: I voted Tuesday.
0: Yeah, I did too. I did too. I have my
1: y'all, opinion. They are counting on the fact that you won't vote.
0: Yes. Yep.
2: I voted this past Friday. Early voting.
0: Yeah. Yep.
2: Got to get it done.
0: Mm-hmm. Got to get it in. All right. Hopefully we got that message across, but we'll keep saying it until the midterms in November. We will keep saying it.
4: Oh, we're going to beat it into you. That's what we're going to do.
2: Right. You can count on that.
4: Uh-huh. You can count on that. And take that to the bank.
0: Coming up next, you hear him, the nephew, with today's prank phone call right after this.
1: This is Steve Harvey Morning Show, man.
2: Have you ever been in a hot air balloon at all?
4: I don't want to. No, I've been in the blimp. I don't like it.
2: No. You've been in a blimp?
1: And that was when he was little. That's what we told him it was. We had just tied him to a balloon.
2: Shut up, man. A silver balloon.
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7: 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See my days are

0: This is Steve Harvey more on the show, man. Ain't nobody playing with y'all.
1: Shirley, can you hear Cat, dog?
0: Shirley,
2: what
0: you
2: did
0: can't
2: he say?
0: Hear Cat.
2: Yeah. He said what did he seconds. Say? Time?
0: Pretty oh, close.
1: About 30 seconds ago, he said 10 seconds.
2: Oh, sorry.
0: Pretty close to that. He did not yeah, quite go there.
2: Sometimes
0: but
2: I can't hear
0: Shirley,
2: you when I'm talking.
0: Shirley. Shirley can't. Shirley.
2: Yeah, I can hear you now.
0: She can't. Shirley can't. What?
2: Thank
0: Shirley.
2: You.
0: So that's what I'm. That's what he was saying to me and Tommy.
2: Oh, is that what he was saying? Yeah.
0: Shirley, 10 seconds.
2: Not Cat. Maybe you guys.
0: 30 seconds
2: but not
0: ago.
2: Not Cat. I know. Not Cat. Maybe you guys.
3: Hey, that's more of the Steve Harvey Morning Show coming up right after this.
4: Coming up at the top of the hour, about 4 minutes after it, it's my strawberry letter for today, and the subject is the women in my life should meet. Uh-oh.
5: What?
4: That
5: Who wrote that?
4: That doesn't
5: Who
4: sound like
5: that?
4: A party at all. But anyway, we'll find out what it's about in just a few, because right now the
5: Delete.
4: Nephew is here. I know. The nephew is here with today's prank phone call. Nephew, what you got for us?
5: I'm dropping it right here, Shirley. All-time favorite right here, Raymond in the closet.
4: Oh.
5: Raymond.
4: Okay, classic.
5: In closet.
4: Yeah.
5: Show enough classic. Ladies and gentlemen, put your seatbelt on and rock with me. Raymond in the closet. Let's go, Kat.
6: Hello.
7: Hello.
6: Hey, who there?
7: Can you hear me?
6: Yeah, barely. Who is there?
7: This Raymond.
6: Man, speak up. I can't hear you. Who?
7: This is Raymond.
6: Man, speak up. I can't hear you. Who is this?
7: Raymond. Veronda is my sister.
6: Veronda, brother?
7: Yes.
6: What's up, man? What's up?
7: Somebody done broke in the house. They in the house right now. I'm in the
6: car. Hold on. Man, my belly can hear. What you saying? Somebody done what?
7: Somebody done broke in the house.
6: Well, why in the hell are you whispering?
7: Because they in the house right now. I'm scared.
6: Wait a minute. You saying somebody done broke in the house and they still in there?
7: Somebody done broke in the house. I'm in the house now.
6: Hold on.

0: saying somebody broke into your house and they still in there?
1: Yes.
0: What are you doing sitting up in there? Why you ain't call the police?
1: I'm in the closet. I'm in the closet and I'm trying to get somebody to...
0: Hold on.
1: I don't know what to do.
0: Man, you saying somebody in the house, in your house right now?
1: I don't know what to do.
0: Oh, this up. Okay, where you live at? Where you live at?
1: I'm on 36th Street.
0: Because I'm at 32 and a half. You know what? Hold on. I'm finna call the laws now.
1: Wait a minute.
0: Man, you know what? What?
1: Wait a minute. Don't call the police.
0: You send your in a house, somebody finna up here finna kill you, and you talking about you don't want them arrested?
1: We got some illegal stuff in the house. Don't call nobody.
0: Wait a minute. Now, you saying don't call the laws. You have some what in the house?
1: Don't call nobody because we got it. I got some illegal stuff in the house. Don't do it.
0: Man, what the you got in the house? Man, you know what? This is bad, Doc. You know what? You send your up in there. That's probably why they in that house. Now, you done set your up in the house. That's who in there now. I guarantee you that. What you got in there?
1: I can't say it. I just want you to help me.
0: You know what, man? Let me tell you something. I'm going to tell you the best thing to do. Even though the people in your house right now, you need to just let me call the... Man, you need to let me call the law. I'm going to tell you right now, you're going to get your money.
1: Don't do that. Don't call.
0: But you know what, man? I'm going to tell you that. I'm not going to go out there. You don't stay down there. I'm going to tell you now. I can call the law. I can call the law. Hold on. I can get my wife to call right now.
1: Don't call her, please. Don't call her. Because it's too much illegal stuff in the house. Don't do it, please. Don't call the police.
0: Man, but I'm going to tell you something, man. Honestly, I can't do a thing because I ain't going to go down there. Now, I'm going to tell you something. I can't. This fool's in a pit telling me don't even call the law. You know what, man? Look at here, Doc. I'm going to be honest with you. I ain't going to go down there. I'm going to tell you right down now. You know what? Now, first thing I'm going to tell you now, I ain't going to take my down there. First of all, they may be tapping my line. And I ain't got to do with this. You're going to get
1: your shit on y'all.
0: Man, look, I can call 911. Hold on. Baby, look, go ahead and call her. Because you know what? You're finna get your killed out now.
1: And they don't know who you are. I bet you, man.
0: You know what? And I ain't finna stay on the phone with your so they can find out. Because you know what?
1: Wait, listen,
0: I call the law. I ain't getting in that. Man, you must be a fool. I ain't finna get in that one. So I'm gonna tell you what you can do. Doc, I call the law. I'm finna have my wife right now. You know what? You may not like it now, but you appreciate me later. Because you know what? You're finna get your money.
1: Wait a minute. Just whisper. I think they outside.
0: Man, you know what? This is some crazy Doc. You done set your up.
1: Don't say nothing.
0: I'm going to call your sister for one.
1: Don't say nothing.
0: She's sitting up there talking about not calling the law. Fool. You better keep your mouth in that closet. I'm going to tell you right now, you're a fool. You walk out because I'm going to tell you now, they sure going to kill your stupid man. You know what? I ain't going to lie to you, man. The only thing I can tell you, I can call the law. You finna go down. And I'm going to tell you now, I ain't going down with I don't know why you really gonna call me unless you want some help. Cause I'm gonna tell you right now, I ain't gonna jeopardize myself nor my family over your around here. The only thing I could do, I could help you out in one way. I can call the law. Now my wife got a cell phone. What you want me to do?
1: Will you come get me?
0: You must be a fool. I'm not. Hell no, I ain't going down. Hey, I ain't going. You know what, man? Look, I can't get in there. And my wife and I already called the police. I'm gonna tell you right now, they finna come.
1: Can you hear me?
0: Yeah, I can hear you. Shut your mouth.
1: Can you
0: shut
1: me?
0: Your mouth right now?
1: Can you hear me?
0: Shut up! They don't know when to hide. That's why they gonna shoot the shit out of him. Don't peek out that door.
1: Can I say something?
0: Man, you need to shut your mouth.
1: This is Nephew Tommy from the Steve Harvey Morning Show.
0: You know what?
1: You just got pranked by
0: man,
1: your boy.
0: Man, y'all
1: Wendell, you just got pranked.
0: You just got pranked. Why y'all some dirty? I do well, man.
1: Dog, no, you just got pranked by your boy Wendell, man.
0: I'm sweating like hell sitting up in this house with drawers, old man. And you sit up here want to play with man? Look at here, boy. I'm sweating like hell.
1: Why are you sweating?
0: He was finna die because I sure no one's finna come down to the house. That's for sure.
1: I know you weren't coming to the house. I heard it in your voice. I said, okay, you know what? He ain't coming to get me.
0: Man, I'm sitting up in here right now. Man, I might need to take off from work, boy. I'm playing like here. I'm sitting up in here, though.
1: Hey, let me ask you something, man. What is the baddest radio show in the land?
0: Can't be nobody but the Steve Harvey's Morning Show with none other than Nephew Tommy with his crazy.
1: Come on, y'all. That was Raymond.
2: It's such a classic.
1: That was Raymond.
3: Shut your ass.
1: All-time classic. Hey, it's going down Sunday, June 21st. That is Father's Day. Father's Day in Detroit, baby. Uh-huh. That is Aretha Franklin Amphitheater. Jokes, Jazz, and Jams. Jokes, Jazz, and Jams, hosted by yours truly, Nephew Tommy. You got Dougie Fresh. You got Shante Moore. You got Marcus Wiley. You got Julian Vaughn. You got the Williams. The list goes on and on, but this is for the fathers. So bring your fathers out. Bring your pops out. Bring your husband out who's been a great father. This is for the fathers. This is for the kings, the real kings that work every single day that we don't know anything about. But we know their journey. We know what they're doing. So we celebrate the men, the fathers, Sunday, June 21st. Detroit, Michigan, Jokes, Jazz, and Jams. And then there's that town that I can't wait to get to. Lord have mercy. When I get there, do you know what it is? Hattiesburg, Mississippi. Saturday, July 11th, baby. The Nephew is coming to town. Sanger Theater, Hattiesburg, Mississippi. It is a Nephew Tommy and Friends all-white house party, comedy, jam, and tickets are on sale right now. Hattiesburg, Mississippi.
2: All right.
1: Your nephew coming to town.
2: All right. Thank you, nephew. Coming up next, it is my strawberry letter, and the subject is the women in my life should meet. Wow. Okay. If
1: you're
2: you say
1: the first
2: so.
1: Fool said that.
2: Yeah,
1: you're the
2: you
1: first fool.
2: We'll get into it right after this.
1: What is she doing over there with Regina? 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
9: good morning, this is Shannon Kogan with Wave News. Investigators want to figure out who or what started the shooting in Louisville this weekend that left six women hurt. Police say this happened early Sunday morning at a motorcycle club on Berry Boulevard. Officers initially found two women who had been shot. Police later confirmed four more women were hurt, and they were taken to hospitals. Five of the six women had been shot. Louisville's Alcoholic Beverage Control says that this club did not have an alcohol license. ABC officers seized the drinks they found on the property. Mayor Greenberg calls this a tragic incident and says the work to stop violence across the city continues. Police say they found at least 90 shell casings inside and outside the club, and they believe at least 4 guns were used. Following his loss to Trump-backed candidate Al Galrine, Thomas Massie has confirmed he's filed to run for Congress in 2028. After almost 14 years in the House of Representatives and a record-setting race, Massie was defeated by challenger Galrine by more than 10,000 votes. Come November, the seat will belong to either Galrine or the Democrat Melissa Strange. The filing allows Massie to continue campaigning and raising money, but he didn't say which office he'll be running for. I'm Shannon Cogan with Wave News. Hope you have a good day.
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6: Roads are wet, so you're going to need extra travel time. Southbound I-65 coming out of Indiana. It's going to take you about 8 minutes to get over the Kennedy Bridge down toward downtown Louisville. If you're thinking 2nd Street Bridge instead, that's a 12-minute travel time. You got the road work downtown on 2nd at Main causing these additional slowdowns. Now, southbound 65 still has that earlier tractor-trailer fire being worked on the right shoulder by the Watterson. No major delay there. Northbound 65 looks heavy coming up toward Brooks and a little slow toward the Snyder. I'm Libby Kay with 502 Traffic.
7: Magic 101.3. All right, let's take a look at the news, weather, and traffic.
8: We'll keep some scattered showers and thunderstorms in the forecast this afternoon. A few of those along and south of the parkways could be on the stronger side. Highs today in the 70s. Tomorrow, scattered showers and thunderstorms still around with highs in the upper 70s and low 80s. We head into your Thursday drier with a mix of sun and clouds and highs in the low 80s. From the Wave News Storm Tracking Team, I'm meteorologist Tawana Andrew.
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0: 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We could be reading your letter live on the air, just like we're going to read this one right here, right now. And you never know, it could be yours.
1: It could be yours. Buckle up and hold on tight. We got it for you. Here it is. Strawberry letter.
0: All right, nephew. Thank you. Subject, the women in my life should meet. Dear Stephen Shirley, I know, right there, right? Dear Stephen Shirley, I have been married for 2 years. I was dating another woman when I met my wife. I knew I had found the right woman, but at the wrong time. I continued to date both of the women, but I got really close to the woman that I decided to marry. I also got her pregnant, so I felt it was a sign for me to marry her. I didn't tell my other girlfriend that I was getting married. It was not a big deal because she had moved to her hometown to take care of her grandmother who raised her. Her grandmother might have been sick, but she always gave me the side eye and always said she doesn't trust me. When her grandmother passed away, I was there for her the entire week, and I paid for the funeral. All of her family thought I was her man, and I felt like crap for being a two-timing liar. I went back home and continued to be a great dad and husband. 2 months later, my girlfriend FaceTimed me and told me that I had to come see her. She needed to see me. I panicked and thought I had been busted, so I begged her to tell me what it was. She told me she's pregnant.
1: God.
0: My knees buckled and I started crying. I told her that I would come to see her as soon as I could get some time off from work. It's been a while and I haven't been to see her yet. She's been leaving nasty messages and calling me a loser and saying she'll be fine raising her child without me. When I met her, she told me that she couldn't have any children and now she's 42, so I never thought she could even get pregnant. I feel so bad for both of the ladies in my life because I have to be honest. How do I tell these women about each other? Please help me.
1: God.
0: Woo. What a dilemma. I know. This is a case of having my cake.
1: I don't
0: want to.
1: I just
0: too.
1: Shirley, I don't want to be in this battle.
0: You don't want to answer. I know you don't because I know why too.
1: I'm over here toe up. I don't know.
0: I know. What are you going to tell him? Anyway, as I was saying, this is a case of having my cake and eating it too gone wrong. I appreciate you wanting to be truthful because I don't know how you are going to get away with not telling the truth eventually anyway. I'm assuming you're looking to be a part of the child's life since you want to come clean now. And unlike Steve, who's going through it right now, I believe that the truth does matter. In this case, especially because there are children involved who will need their dad and who should also know their siblings. The kids change everything in this situation. I'm not sure why your girlfriend lied to you and said she couldn't have children. And maybe she didn't think that she could have children. I don't know. Some, you know, she's never had them before. But in any case, there is a baby on the way. And anyway, you were lying to her too. You never told her you were married. Why didn't you drop the side chick after you got married? You could have done that. Make sure you get a DNA test to prove that the baby is yours. Then you got to man up. And I don't know how. I don't know how you're going to do this. But you have to tell your wife that you got another woman pregnant. Be prepared for her not to take it well at all. For her to be beyond mad. She will be devastated. This could even cost you your marriage. I hope you know that as well. Also be prepared to get child support papers, custody papers. These are just a few of the consequences I can think off the top of my head that you're going to face because of your cheating. Why didn't you just cut it off when you got married? Why? Steve, I know you're messed up. I know you are. But he wants to know.
1: I was
0: What?
1: First of all.
0: Oh, breathe, God. Breathe. Poor baby.
1: Let me tell you something. It's me. Every man that heard this letter is distraught.
0: Yeah.
1: Well, this is where I picked up on it as. And look at this letter. In the letter, she said she told me she was pregnant.
2: and my knees buckle, and I started crying.
0: Is that so what you're doing right now?
2: So did I.
0: Yes.
2: The moment she said she was pregnant, I started crying for you too. Now listen to me, dog. This is, you know how I feel about lying. I have no problem with it. It's necessary. But this is, you may not ever hear me say this again. So listen to me carefully.
0: Okay.
2: I believe in lying, but the lie can be too late.
3: Oh, it's about timing.
1: You better preach
2: and
1: up
2: right now, dog. All the lies you should have told.
0: It's too late. Yeah, there's kids involved. The changes.
2: You know, that's one thing about being when you lie. You have to have impeccable timing.
3: Are you gonna be okay?
2: No, I'm not. So. This is really distraught for him because I'm dating another woman. When I met my wife, I knew I had found the right woman, but it was at the wrong time. I continued. I continued to date both of the women. And I got close to the woman that I decided to marry, you know, and then I got her pregnant, and I felt like it was a sign, you know, to go on and marry her. And I ain't tell this other girl that I was getting married because I figured it wasn't no big deal because she.
0: All right, hang on.
2: Glad a little bit.
0: Hang on. What? Hang on.
3: What is going on, Steve?
0: We'll have part two of your response coming up at 23 minutes after the hour. Today's Strawberry Letter subject is the women in my life should meet. We'll get back into it right after this.
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11: We'll see highs in the 70s this afternoon with scattered showers and thunderstorms possible across the region. Some of those thunderstorms along and south of the parkways could be on the stronger side. Rain chances taper off tonight as temperatures drop down into the 60s. We'll see more rounds of scattered showers and thunderstorms tomorrow. From the Wave News storm tracking team, I'm meteorologist Tawana Andrew.
12: 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I sweat from my groin.
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1: All right, come on, Steve. Let's recap today's Strawberry Letter. The subject is the women in my life should meet. Are you okay?
2: Okay, now on the commercial break, I had a chance to pull myself together.
1: Thank you.
2: Because so I happy. Was crying a little bit.
1: Yeah, but, you were hurt for him.
2: And, you know, well, let me just say this calmly, that, you know, the me and the man that I am, I ain't got no problem lying. You're going to have to lie to maintain your relationship. But there are also
1: or
2: times when the lie is too late.
1: Too late lies.
2: Yeah, a late lie is worse than a lie, because now it ain't gonna make no sense, dog. So now what you're gonna have to do is you're gonna have to resolve this. You've been married for 2 years. You was dating another woman when you met your current wife. I knew I had found the right woman, but at the wrong time. I continued to date both of these women, and I got close to the woman that I decided to marry. So he got close to the woman he's married to now, because he was dating her while he was dating this other chick. Right. And I also got her pregnant, and I felt that was a sign for me to marry her. And I didn't tell my other girlfriend that I was getting married. Now, right here. It's yeah. So see, you could have jumped in here right now when you. I also got her parents, and I felt like it was a sign. I got her pregnant. I felt like a sign. I didn't tell her my other girlfriend that I was getting married. It was no big deal because she had moved to her hometown to take care of her grandmother. Okay. Right here was the time for the lie. You won't be coming down there to see her anymore, because now you sick. See?
1: Oh, so he should have told her that he was sick?
2: Yeah, you were sick too.
1: Okay.
2: That would have been a perfect time to start a sickness.
1: He should have told her that he was married or anything like that.
2: No.
1: That's too much like the truth.
2: And the sickness you got is contagious.
1: The sickness you have is lying. Right. That's the sickness.
2: So now she don't want to be around you no more because you sick. That would have been a good time to lie. Okay, anyway, then her grandmother.
1: Anyway.
2: She went to take care of her grandmother because her grandmother was sick, and she always gave me the side eye and said she didn't trust me. Then when her grandmother passed away, see, this was an opportunity for you to have like a little moment of relief because her grandmama died, who didn't like you no way. So, you know, that's, people, y'all need to stop acting like it. Every death don't affect you like that. Everybody death don't affect you like
1: that. Better keep it 100.
2: And y'all need to stop acting like y'all cry about everybody death.
3: You so wrong. Wrong.
2: Yeah, this Isn't girl he? Grandmama died. That probably like that was you probably went, whew. You know, you ain't gotta hear her mouth no more. So, you know, just being honest with you, that's what you could have said. And I paid for the funeral, and all of her family thought I was her man, but I felt like crap for being a two-time liar. Well, see, if you had told a lie, I thought of that you had got sick and it was infectious sickness. You know, that you couldn't go that, but you could have told that lie at the funeral and cleared everything up, you know.
1: Oh.
2: You could have just walked up front and just said, you say this in front of black funeral, she's passing, it's making me look at my life different because I have Ebola. And, you know, and
3: wait a
2: now
3: minute.
2: That, yeah.
3: Honey.
2: Yeah, I have Ebola. And now I'm sitting here looking
1: you
2: at her and
1: this
2: casket.
1: You make it about you?
2: Yeah, and I have Ebola. Just long as y'all stay 10 feet back, it's all right. Yeah. And you say that
3: that's
2: at the
3: real
2: funeral.
3: Situation
2: but,
3: right
2: yeah,
3: now.
2: Yeah, everybody going to want you to go back home.
1: Wow.
2: See, you could have got yourself back home, and that family would have been on your side. He's a kind man, paid for Nana's funeral and all this here, but he came anyway, and he had Ebola. And, you know, and then that was it.
3: Man, you
2: So I went home and I continued to be a great dad and husband. And 2 months later, my girlfriend FaceTimed me and told me that I had to come to see her and she needed to see me. I panicked and I thought I got busted. So I begged her to tell me what it was. Then she told me she was pregnant. My knees buckled and I started crying. Mm-hmm. See, but now you don't have the Ebola lie out there. You'd had that Ebola lie out there, you'd be good.
0: Stop
2: right now.
0: Saying that.
2: That was the key.
4: It's going on now. And he keeps saying, no.
2: She told me she was pregnant. My knees buckled and I started crying. That's in the letter when I started crying with him.
0: Now you about to cry again.
2: I heard this.
0: You were okay.
2: I'm back. I'm fine.
0: Okay.
2: And I told her that I was going to come down there and see her soon as I get some time off from work. Uh-huh. But I can't go down there no way because I didn't know what I was going to say because I had missed my opportunity to lie. And I ain't been to see her yet. So she started leaving nasty messages and calling me a loser. See, that wouldn't even have to happen because I'd have said, I got Ebola, what you want me to do? But you had missed that window. That window to lie was over. And she said she'll be fine raising the child without me. Hey, hold up now, because he might have Ebola too. So we might have to be thinking about some other things. And so then when I met her, she couldn't tell me she was having any children. She's 42, so I never thought we'd even get pregnant. Mm-hmm. I felt so bad for both the ladies in my life because I had to be honest. And just go and get yourself a ticket and get you a job somewhere else, dog. And send your child support payments in. You don't have to go through too much with both them women, man. But you need to get out of town.
1: Strawberry
2: with that
1: letter,
2: Ebola
1: Steve
2: you got.
1: Harvey. Steve Harvey FM on Instagram and Facebook. 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Coming up next, Junior with Sports Talk right after this.
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9: It is time now for Junior and Sports Talk. What you got for us, Junior?
10: Oh, sure. It's a great day for us in sports. Cleveland Cavaliers are, you know, they're out the playoffs now. The Cavaliers.
11: What?
10: No,
11: ain't
10: Tommy, they're gone.
11: Told me nothing. What happened?
10: Oh, they lost to the Knicks 130-93 yesterday. That's what happened.
11: Night.
10: Swept. Four games straight.
11: With a broom. With a broom.
10: With a broom. Yeah, with a broom.
8: So the Knicks are going to the finals?
10: The Knicks are going to the NBA Finals.
11: Now, was it a switch broom or a push broom? What kind of broom was it?
10: I think it had red twine on it, Tommy.
11: Woo!
10: Oh, they gone. And it's not Mr. Harvey's fault, because he said he already knew it was going to happen. Didn't he say that, Shirley?
12: I'm fine. I don't know why y'all the one going through something.
13: You're getting in your fandom and driving to your mansion.
12: See, y'all was all in Houston, all in high hopes and everything. Fault, I told y'all how to handle this.
10: Okay, I know, because you showing us right now how to handle it. But bruh, see, it's not your fault, Uncle Steve. It's not your fault.
12: Bro, I know it ain't. I don't play.
8: But okay. But Junior, he's not even blinking when you say Cleveland.
10: That's okay. He's about to blink now. Because I'm gonna tell you who fault it is, right now. Dave, cue the music. Here we go. Larry Nance Jr. You the reason why Uncle Steve ain't going to the finals, Larry. You lost, Larry. What did Steve know? He on the team, but Tyrese Proctor, we ain't see you either. We don't know who you are, Tyrese.
11: He got music this time.
10: Mm-hmm. You know who else?
13: Who?
10: Riley Minix. Where were you for Uncle Steve? You didn't show up for Uncle Steve either, Riley.
12: Payback.
10: You didn't do it. Here's another one. See, you ain't know who's on the team. Why you ain't going to the Easy Cup Final? Sam Merrill. We never heard of you till now. But you're on the Cleveland Cavaliers roster, though. You ain't do nothing. Mm-hmm. And most of all, the most contributing factor, and we told you. Ooh. James Harden. We told you. Why, James? Why would you put my uncle through this, James? Why, James?
13: Yes,
10: cut
13: Steve,
10: that beard. And you could probably be in you could be in the Eastern NBA Finals, but you ain't do it, James. We sick and tired of this. Mr. Harvick won't even speak for y'all. He tired.
13: He wants to speak, Junior. Let him speak.
10: No, we lost. It's the end of the road.
11: James.
12: When we come back, I have a rebuttal for everything you just said.
9: All right, coming up at the top of the hour, a rebuttal from Steve, and then a man on social media needs some advice. He says, I don't need the family drama. We'll talk about it right after this.
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5: good morning. This is Shannon Brogan with Wave News. Investigators want to figure out who or what started the shooting in Louisville this weekend that left six women hurt. Police say this happened early Sunday morning at a motorcycle club on Berry Boulevard. Officers initially found two women who had been shot. Police later confirmed four more women were hurt, and they were taken to hospitals. Five of the six women had been shot. Louisville's Alcoholic Beverage Control says that this club did not have an alcohol license. ABC officers seized the drinks they found on the property. Mayor Greenberg calls this a tragic incident and says the work to stop violence across the city continues. Police say they found at least 90 shell casings inside and outside the club, and they believe at least four guns were used. Following his loss to Trump-backed candidate Al Galrine, Thomas Massie has

0: confirmed he's filed to run for Congress in 2028. After almost 14 years in the House of Representatives and a record-setting race, Massey was defeated by challenger Gallerine by more than 10,000 votes. Come November, the seat will belong to either Gallerine or the Democrat Melissa Strange. The filing allows Massey to continue campaigning and raising money, but he didn't say which office he'll be running for. I'm Shannon Cogan with Wave News. Hope you have a good day.
1: Dylan Sully on these very wet roadways, southbound side of I-65. Good shape coming out of Indiana across the Kennedy Bridge. You are a little slower, but not nearly as slow as the 2nd Street Bridge. That's all packed up with the road work on 2nd and Main. 65's delayed northbound toward the Watterson. Your southbound stalled tractor trailer from earlier vehicle fire at the Watterson interchange to the shoulder. No delay there. You do have some northbound sluggishness, though, coming up toward the hospital curve. I'm Libby Kay with 502 Traffic.

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5: 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All right, let's take a look at the news, weather, and traffic.
6: We'll see scattered showers and thunderstorms still in the forecast this afternoon with highs in the 70s. For tonight, rain chances taper off as temperatures drop down into the 60s. More rounds of showers and thunderstorms for tomorrow with highs in the upper 70s and the low 80s. From the Wave News Storm Tracking Team, I'm meteorologist Tawana Andrew.
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5: Oh, you know, from time to time we come together and we just don't seem to understand. You put your hopes in these teams and fill them up with all your dreams. And hopes for tomorrow. But now look at Junior, got his head in his hand. And now the song has turned into sorrow.
13: Aww.
5: Yeah. You thought you was gonna sit up here and just do me.
13: Then he started singing again.
5: You thought that I'd take it well.
13: Ooh, Steve Harvey Morning Show is a vibe, baby.
5: You know I'm not a good sport at all. Go to hell. Now I've got to try to hurt you.
14: You're doing it. You're doing it.
5: I'm not going to be fair.
13: Ignorant.
5: Now I'm gonna turn this song around and make it about your hair. Your hairline is gone like the Rockets is gone. Way back behind your ears is this song. Crying and watching you brushing your hair when I keep telling you Junior is no longer there. Bye-bye.
13: All right.
5: Bye-bye.
13: So long. All right. Congratulations.
5: I cut you deep, Junior.
13: Yeah, you did.
14: Yeah, I swear to God, you did. Yeah. But I had to laugh.
5: You don't come for me, Junior.
14: Junior, you don't come for me.
5: But
14: hold on, how you going to use my song, too?
5: I'm versatile. You're lucky I ain't going to get no Earth, Wind, and Fire. I'd destroy you, man.
13: With your mind.
15: Okay, right. I love
5: boy.
13: Oh, man. Reasons.
15: Okay.
13: All right.
15: Is this a versus battle?
13: I know.
15: I don't know.
5: All this is
15: Carla.
16: It's over.
5: No,
16: if it
5: can,
16: is.
5: It's over.
15: Yes.
14: I know one thing. I ain't going to say nothing about the Cavaliers no more.
15: You don't have to.
13: They're at the house. They got in their mansions. They got in their Phantoms and drove to their mansions, Junior. You know that when they lose win, that's what they do.
15: Yeah. So back
13: to
15: the
13: Knicks.
15: Well,
13: there you go, guys. The Knicks. Yeah. What is Spike Lee going
14: to
13: wear?
14: Shout out to the Knicks.
13: That's the question. What will Spike Lee have on?
16: That's

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1: I know.
2: Them glasses for one. He gonna have them on for sure.
1: Orange and blue.
2: Blue, uh-huh. One of them. Uh-huh.
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13: We'll keep some scattered showers and thunderstorms in the forecast this afternoon. A few of those along and south of the parkways could be on the stronger side. Highs today in the 70s. Tomorrow, scattered showers and thunderstorms still around with highs in the upper 70s and low 80s. We head into your Thursday drier with a mix of sun and clouds and highs in the low 80s. From the Wave News Storm Tracking Team, I'm meteorologist Tawana Andrew.
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18: Mike has made chart history. He dropped a trilogy. three albums, Iceman, Habibti, and Maid of Honor, scored top three spots on the latest Billboard 200 charts. Now, Drake is now the first artist to occupy numbers 1, 2, and 3 simultaneously. So go ahead. Wow. Congratulations to Drake.
19: Yeah.
18: Feeling that, loving that.
16: Hey, look, I don't know what the beef is, but that boy right there, and I don't like listen to his music or nothing. I can't name two. I don't know what it's about. I don't know how it started or nothing. I saw the whole Super Bowl. I didn't understand that till them kids explained it to me, which made it dope then. I know he's mad at Rick Ross and some other people. Rick Ross said something about Drake, but I don't.
18: I think you can like both. I think it's okay to be a fan of Drake and Kendrick Lamar. I don't think you have to choose a team. Absolutely. I think hip-hop, you can be a fan of both.
16: Because I know, like, hip-hop, they specialize in beefing. That's part of their culture. R&B is not, because when Tank and
19: Tyrese
16: came down to it, it ended up being about a turtleneck. So that's how I knew.
18: it wasn't serious. R&B.
20: Wow.
16: Yeah, R&B don't need the beef, because they beef turn into items of clothing.
18: And that's music news.
19: Thank you, girl. Congratulations to Drake, too. All right, coming up, we'll play another round of Would You Rather right after this.
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1: Time now for a round of Would You Rather. Would you rather only shout, or would you rather only whisper when you talk?
2: Just howling all the time?
1: All the time.
3: Whisper.
2: That ain't, I'm telling you right now, that howling all the time ain't gonna be funny. Y'all joking me over.
1: Right. I'd much rather whisper.
4: Whisper. Hollering.
1: Yeah.
2: I'd be tired of myself.
1: We holler a lot on this show, though. We do.
4: Yes, we do.
1: We do. All right.
2: Hard fish now. I can't believe it. Fish ain't biting. It's crazy.
5: You can't do that the whole time.
1: What about if you're at church, Steve? What are you hollering at church?
2: Let church say amen. You say amen.
5: It's too much, ain't it? Sound like a lot now.
1: All right. Would you rather die in 20 years with no regrets, or would you rather live to be 100 years old with regrets? A lot of regrets.
3: I got regrets now.
1: So you want to live to be 100 then?
3: Give me that 100, man.
1: Uh-huh. Yeah.
2: About no regrets.
1: Okay. Right. It's still
3: that's
1: your
3: made
1: life.
3: Me better.
1: Yeah. Still your life. Hey, man.
4: First of all, it's your journey.
2: I don't even care about my regrets once I get past them.
1: Yeah.
2: I don't really know why we call them regrets. They just memories at one point in time.
5: Well, I tell you right now, in my case, if I make it to 100 years old, I'm had a regret. I said, y'all should have killed me 20 years ago. Should have did it. Too late, man.
4: Okay, Junior, you got deep on us.
5: Yeah, no, with them doctors, let a doctor tell you won't die at 11, you made it to 100. You gonna be mad too.
1: I never.
4: No. Okay. Yeah.
1: Would you rather have an unlimited supply of ice cream or ribs for the entire summer? Ice cream?
2: Ice cream, yeah. I need some cheese.
5: Y'all want the ribs.
1: Okay, just pork.
3: You want the ribs. Yeah. You're just trying to kill your little self, man. You're just trying to.
5: I sure am. I am.
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1: All right, while on vacation, would you rather skydive or snorkel?
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1: 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All right, guys.
2: He ain't no daredevil. 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Now he just whatever.
1: That's today's round of Would You Rather. 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Right after this,
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13: All right, guys, here we are. Last break of the day on this Tuesday. It's been a great day. Thank you all for listening as usual. Junior, take us out. You got a question for the man himself, Steve Harvey?
14: Yeah, Unc, you said something this morning, Unc, at the beginning, man, I thought was really positive, and I think you should just speak on it. And everybody sees you as this great celebrity. But what happens to Mr. Harvey when ain't nobody looking?
11: Well, you know something, Junior, I was thinking about that after you said it this morning. I've lived long enough to discover this, that everybody don't think I'm a great celebrity. I have

0: enemies out there. I have naysayers out there. I got haters out there, just like you. I mean, just like everybody. Everybody that's accomplished anything, or anybody that's trying to accomplish anything, you're going to have the other side, the adverse reaction to your decision to be better. You're going to get oppositions anytime you try to move forward. So it's not, you know, I'm grateful that I've been around so long and accomplished so much that I have some people who are willing to talk good about me. But just for a minute, man, let me just address the ones that don't talk well about me. And I'm not trying to change your mind either. I just want to give you some food for thought. You know, when you talk about a person, you don't know that person. Do you know the part that you really don't know? The part that's behind the curtain. The part that's behind that door. The untold stories of that person's life. So while you sit in judgment of a person, it seemed like they could have did this. I don't know why they do that. You have no idea what happened to this person on their journey. You have no idea. Now listen to me. I appreciate admiration just like anybody. Every living human being loves credit. And the average human being loves credit so much, it don't, whether it's deserved or undeserved, it's welcomed. But I've grown to this point where, yeah, you know, man, I would love to get my flowers while I'm living. I really would, because so many times we wait till after a person's gone to tell them what they meant. And I've been able to contact people who meant something to me, who persuaded me, who inspired me. I've been able to reach out to them and say kind words to them and thank them for it. But you know, man, if I don't get that chance, I'm still grateful for everybody that's made a contribution to my life. And I'm going around the bush to get back to this point that I'm trying to make. If we would spend our time focused on what was best for us, our children, our wives, our partners, our families, if we put our focus on that, you would discover something. That's actually a 24-hour job. That's a full-time position, man. And it does not allow for wavering, slacking up, or any of that. And you know, if people only knew what was behind the scene, you know, I was thinking about this, but I've learned this part of it too. I was thinking if people knew what was behind the scene, they'd feel differently about you. But that's not true. That's just not true. Even if they knew that. See, you got to stop worrying about what other people think, Steve Harvey and everybody else, because guess what I've learned? For those that love you, no explanation necessary. But for those that hate you, no explanation acceptable. I don't care what you say to somebody that don't want to hear it. Hey, man, when you talk to a person and they say, I don't want to hear that, do you know that they not listening? I don't care if you say, hey, man, but I did this because I was young. Or, hey, man, I made this mistake because I was that. Hey, man, I made this mistake, but I corrected it. Hey, man, I became a better person after that happened to me. I actually changed. I don't want to hear that. Oh, really? Well, then if they don't want to hear it, why waste your time explaining it to them? So that's why a lot of times, man, I just go on about my life. Do you know I've been asked how many times, hey, man, why didn't you explain what happened? And I've responded, why? Explain what happened. Do you know, man, that there are people who gonna feel what they want to feel no matter what you say? Because if they've chose to hate, ain't nothing you can say. I can hear them in my back of my head now going, I don't want to hear that. For those that love you, no explanation necessary. For those that hate you, no explanation acceptable. You can tell it and explain it away all you want. I have an explanation for everything I've ever done in my life. Some people heard it. Some people didn't want to hear it. It is what it is. And I've grown to be fine with that now. because I quit worrying about what other people say. My concern right now, what do God say? What do God feel about me? Am I doing what He wants me to do? Am I yielding to His will? Am I trying to be a better person? Am I trying to be more giving, more caring, more loving, more understanding, more open? Am I trying to do that? If I'm trying to do that, then it don't really matter what nobody else say. So get on with your life. Go on where you're going. Quit worrying about the naysayers, because they are going to be there. Anytime you try to do better, more, or good, there will be opposition. They are called haters, and they are designed to hold you back. Don't let them do it. Keep your head up, y'all. Those are my closing remarks today. Y'all have a good one today. Y'all stay in peace. Talk to God today. He would absolutely love to hear from you. All right? Y'all good. Holla.
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4: Good morning, this is Shannon Kogan with Wave News. Investigators want to figure out who or what started the shooting in Louisville this weekend that left six women hurt. Police say this happened early Sunday morning at a motorcycle club on Berry Boulevard. Officers initially found two women who had been shot. Police later confirmed four more women were hurt, and they were taken to hospitals. Five of the six women had been shot. Louisville's Alcoholic Beverage Control says that this club did not have an alcohol license. ABC officers seized the drinks they found on the property. Mayor Greenberg calls this a tragic incident and says the work to stop violence across the city continues. Police say they found at least 90 shell casings inside and outside the club, and they believe at least four guns were used. Following his loss to Trump-backed candidate Al Galrein, Thomas Massie has confirmed he's filed to run for Congress in 2028. After almost 14 years in the House of Representatives and a record-setting race, Massie was defeated by challenger Galrein by more than 10,000 votes. Come November, the seat will belong to either Galrein or the Democrat Melissa Strange. The filing allows Massie to continue campaigning and raising money, but he didn't say which office he'll be running for. I'm Shannon Kogan with Wave News. Hope you have a good day.
5: Well, traffic patterns are easing in terms of the number of vehicles on our roadways, but we're still under speed because they are still so wet. Northbound side of I-65 still delayed coming up toward the water. Sim, you're okay in through town, but 2nd Street Bridge is still jammed trying to get out of Indiana with the roadwork at 2nd at Main 65 southbound. Despite having roadwork on the Kennedy Bridge, it's a much better bet. It's going to save you at least 4 minutes. 64 is still a little heavy coming west as you're approaching the water. Sim, there's a stalled vehicle here on the shoulder. I'm Libby Kay with 502 Traffic.
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2: 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All right, let's take a look at the news, weather, and traffic.
3: We'll see highs in the 70s this afternoon with scattered showers and thunderstorms possible across the region. Some of those thunderstorms along and south of the parkways could be on the stronger side. Rain chances taper off tonight as temperatures drop down into the 60s. We'll see more rounds of scattered showers and thunderstorms tomorrow. From the Wave News Storm Tracking Team, I'm meteorologist Tawana Andrew.
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0: 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Birthday shout outs are in order for our friends checking in online. Delandre Carter, happy birthday. D'Amico Phoenix, and happy birthday, Lori Williams. Rico Middlebrooks, and happy birthday, Marcellus McCray and Charles Harris. Thank you so much for letting us be a part of your special day. 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

0: Carla and Delisa. They are checking in from Nulu. Thank you for checking in. Celebrity news and gossip is on the way.
1: You regulate any stealing of his property. 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Earn your keep.

0: Chris Brown, Usher, and you and one of your best friends kicking it in Miami. 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We want you to have an amazing time. So we're picking up the airfare, the hotel, and the tickets. And all you got to do is show up and get down. Yeah, that's old school, getting down for sure. Stay with me. Celebrity news and gossip is just around the corner. It's Magic.
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5: Last year, we had 295 trials where we've been offered a total of $90 million on all those cases. When the dust settled, we had recovered over $1.1 billion in verdicts and mid-trial settlements. I'm John Morgan of Morgan & Morgan. 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

0: What's up, Louisville, Kentucky? It's your boy, BET, Bruce. And every time I'm in this city, I listen to Magic 101.3. And I'm going to tell you right now, you better listen because it's good and it's good. And it's me and it's old school. Bruce.
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0: 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I'm Faith Daniels, and of course the tea is always piping hot, and I'm pouring it up for you on a daily basis. Well, today in celebrity news and gossip, Queen Latifah, she stepped out and hosted the American Music Awards. She was there with her life partner, Ebony Nichols, and their son, Rebel. They made an appearance on the red carpet, and when I tell you, they are cute as they can be. I just gotta know, what is her fitness program? Because, oh, girl's body is banging. Yeah, I wish that was me. Well, we're doing what we can. Summer bodies are made in the winter, and doggone it if it ain't summer already. This summer gonna get whatever body I give it. Coming up, it's DJ Slick. He's got the Boom at Noon right here on Magic.
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0: 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Coming up, I got a daily debacle that talks about the family gathering that didn't go so well. Stay with me. It's magic.
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4: 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Shawty. What'd he do?

0: Get at me, bad girl. Magic, your station taking care of you and the family, apparently, all during your Memorial Day weekend. Daily debacle came from Dina. Dina checked in and she said, I had a family reunion over the weekend. All was well until my mama got drunk, cussed out my pastor, smacked my mother-in-law, and then went to sleep in the bathroom. And you know what she was doing when she went to sleep. No, love, I didn't know, but I got the visual now. Problem, my husband says that she should not be invited to any more cookouts or any gatherings for the rest of the summer. He's sick of it. I'm sick of it. But after all, she's my mom. What can I do? Well, not a lot, because she's your mama, but you can ask her to refrain from getting overly sauced at your events. And who told y'all to let her play bid-whist with the pastor anyway? You knew that was going to go wrong, but I hope the best for you. Most importantly, make your husband happy, but try to be sensitive to your mother. That's my answer. Jump in the inbox and tell me what you would have said. It's magic.
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Holiday gatherings don't go well and your mom is the problem. Well, your daily debacle answers are not very nice. Yolanda said, tell your mama no more outside for her. Well, you can't do that. The lady's grown. And Jeff, he jumped in the inbox and he said she should not have to choose between her mama showing out and her husband being happy. Your motivational moments

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0: 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And today I just want to tell you I'm proud of you. The journey that you have been on, man, it has rocked you to the core. And some days you didn't think you were going to make it, but look at you shining and out here in these streets, riding around, getting it. But most importantly, you're just out here glowing and growing and standing on business. And I got to tell you, keep going. You're only going to get better from here. Shay K's up next. It's Magic.
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Play Cousins, it's terrific. It's Tuesday. It's rainy outside, but it's dry inside the studio. So as far as I'm concerned, the girl's winning. So today's plead your case. So I said, let me just start it off right now. Trying to figure out. We're trying to find out. I need you to convince me, convince the other Play Cousins, who's got the best burger in the 502. You got time today to sound off. 502-795-1013. Come on, plead your case. Convince us. Why is that burger delicious? Why is that burger the one I need to stop what I'm doing and go get? Also, that number, you're going to need it because I might have something to give away. Definitely taking birthday shout outs. And who knows, at some random time, I just might say I need a caller to do such and such so you can get such and such. Either way, just keep that number in. When we come back in two songs, I've got your What's the 502 moment. It's magic.

0: Afternoon Drive is about to get live with the Ville's own Che K. 2 to 7. Get the afternoon mess. Advice from the cow. And I got questions. New time. 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
1: 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You used to.

0: right, Play Cousins, what's the 502? So glad that you asked. So there's an event coming up. It's called the Muhammad Ali Legacy Day of Compassion. And here's what's going to happen. It's a free event. You can donate at the door if you want to, but it's a free event. It's family friendly. It's fun. And it's Sunday, June 7th from 3 to 7 p.m. Now, this is welcoming to everyone. It's about peace and nonviolence and just having a good time. It's a positive event. So I wanted to showcase it because, again, it's family friendly. One of the goals I've set for the show is to make sure I keep all of the community, the parents, the grandparents, aunts, uncles, play cousins, the village, apprised. Yes, I use that word, apprised on the things that are happening in the community. That, you know, we can keep the kids booked and busy because, whew, it's been a lot going on with the kids. So the address for this event is 1609 Bargetown Road. And don't worry, I'm going to put this on social media as well because it's free, it's family friendly, and it's about compassion. Get the kids outside. Got a lot of things coming up in this city as far as concerts and events and day parties, things that are free. I'm going to be plugging those. We've got a couple of film festivals, the Kentucky Union Women Movie Day, June the 6th. I'm going to get that out because it's free. It's about women in film and, you know, sisters. Let's go and support. So there's a lot of things, but you got time. I got time on air today, 502-795-1013. If you think there's something that needs to be plugged, call me so we can get it on air. Come on, we in this together. Now, when we come back, one, two, three songs, I'm going to tell you something. You can win. So you know what that means. Stick around. It's magic.
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I will help you buy your own gift today. When we come back, I got your birthday shout-outs. You still got time. It's magic.

0: and Trina Hardwell. Happy birthday, DeJuan Mallory. We got a birthday shout-out for Lydia Clark. Happy birthday, Rachel Smalls. Got a special happy birthday shout-out to Newburgh's own Herman Ashby. And happy birthday, Margaret Price. We got a birthday shout-out for Pam Perry, Paul Howard, and Lene Ledford. And our celebrity birthday shout-outs are the one and only Miss Lauren Hill, Pam Grier, Lenny Kravitz, Philip Michael Thomas, and singer Jaheim. Enjoy your day, everyone. 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I'm your girl, Shay K. Y'all know what it is. It's magic.
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This is Raphael Saddiq, and this is Timothy Christian Riley, and this is Dwayne Wiggins, and we on Magic 101.3, the R&B station. 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

Blake Cousins, this 3 p.m. album. Ooh, we made it. It's rainy outside, but guess what? It's dry inside. That's all I got. I'm over all this. We have had so much rain in the last few weeks, and I admit, I am over it. I need it. You know, sometimes rain, it can bring the moods down. I get it. A lot of folks out here, you know, kind of feeling a little depressed under the weather. We got to do something to, you know, lift our own spirits. So here's what we're going to do today. We're having a good time today. Plead your case. I need to know who's got the best burger in the 502. If you got a graduation shout out, hit me up. Birthday shout out. If you just want to say hey to the city, hit me up. 502-795-1013. When we come back, we got to get messy. It's magic.

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0: Play Cousins, what you doing this Saturday? Because from 2 to 5, I need you to meet me somewhere. I need you to come to Alberta O. Jones Park. It's at 744 South 23rd Street. From 2 to 5, magic, we outside. It's Alberta O. Jones Park Day. We are celebrating the one and the only Alberta O. Jones and her contributions to the community. So this Saturday, May 30th, 2 to 5, pull up on me again, Alberta O. Jones Park, 744 South 23rd Street. It's free. It's family friendly. It's free and it's family friendly. Bring them lawn chairs. Bring them kids. Bring the whole family and come and get some of these vibes. When we come back, we got to get messy. With so much mess, I said, wait a minute, I got to add to the story because they wilding out here. It's magic.
1: Hit me. All the chronic in the world can even mess with you. You're the ultimate high. You know what I'm saying, baby? Now check this out.

0: Kevin Hart is still catching major heat after standing beside controversial comedian Tony Hinchcliffe over those roast jokes about George Floyd. And the internet, y'all not letting it slide. Kevin says folks need to stop blaming him for somebody else's punchline, making it clear he wouldn't tell those jokes, but saying roast culture is all about crossing the line.
1: George Floyd joke, it wasn't a tasteful joke to our culture, to our audience, but our audience that's watching the roast, if you're watching the roast, you get why they're doing it. You get why the racial humor is on the table. Like, it's not, I wasn't shocked. Like, that's what they do. Go look at the Tom Brady one. Like, that's what they do. It happens every year when they do a roast. It's not new. This isn't a new, it's not a new agenda. It's not a new approach to comedy.
0: Meanwhile, critics, Floyd's family, and even some fellow comedians are calling it foul, saying certain topics just ain't comedy material. And trust, this debate got social media looking like the comments section of doom right now. Y'all not letting up? Then over in comedy beef land, the Wayans brothers are done being quiet about Aries Spears. Ooh, Sean Wayans. And you know Sean, he don't say nothing. He pretty much stays quiet. He straight up called Aries a B.I. Well, you know what? After some old comments resurfaced about Sean allegedly having a diva attitude. Sean says the crazy part is Aries was asking them for movie roles while talking slick about them in interviews.

0: idiot.
1: Yeah, he's an idiot.
2: Yeah.
1: And got him for, because I didn't care, but now that you bring it up, he for that, because he was begging to get inside of one of our movies or our TV show. I hooked him up. I put him on a cartoon that we did called The Blue Crew. And I realized how crazy he was. He was a crazy man. So
3: and what he's saying is, keep my name out your mouth. You like real black guys? Get with him.
2: Yeah. Marlon jumped in too, basically saying, if Aries got an issue, pick up the phone like a grown man and holler at him. Baby, the comedy world is messier than reality TV right now. Ooh. And speaking of reality TV, social media just discovered that Tiny Harris is not the biological mom of Dominie Harris. And folks online are acting brand new. A viral photo of Dominie and his mom, his real mom, LaShawn Dixon, had timelines in a complete lockdown. Even though the Harris family has been open for years about being blended, they ride hard for each other. And for one thing about Dominie, he still rides hard for Tiny like that's his mama, his day one mama. And fans are giving the family props for showing what a real blended family can look like. One thing the Harris is going to do is keep the internet talking about family vibes. We come back in two songs. I got something to tell you. Stick around. It's Magic 101.3. Afternoon.

0: every death don't affect you like that. Everybody death don't affect you.
1: Better keep it 100.
0: And y'all need to stop acting like y'all cry about everybody death.
2: You so wrong. You wrong.
0: Yeah, this Isn't girl he? Grandmama died. That probably went. Whew. You know, you ain't got to hear her mouth no more. So you know, just being honest with you, that's what you could have said. On Magic 101.3.
3: Well, traffic trouble already developing on I-71 now in the southbound lanes in Louisville. Construction work near Zorn Avenue likely the problem here. But you're going to see delays upwards of 10 minutes from the Watterson Expressway to Zorn Avenue southbound. Also down on the Gene Snyder Freeway, expect heavy congestion westbound because of a crash near New Cut Road. They should be moved off to the left shoulder, though. No matter, it's stop and go from National Turnpike. I'm Jared Sorello with 502.
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right, Play Cousins, the 4 o'clock hour. We just slid into it on this rainy Tuesday. It's Plead Your Case. I'm trying to find out who's got the best burger in the 502. You know you can call me and get on air. You know you can shout that burger out. Convince us. 502-795-1013. Now, coming up in this hour, we're going to talk about these keywords you're hearing, Chris Brown and Usher. I heard through the grapevine that, you know, they want to see some of y'all. I heard it. They told me. I heard it from Breezy. I heard it from Usher. They want y'all in the building. Of course, we're definitely going to try to get you there. I'm also going to plug you into some other things coming to the city. We're going to talk about some Kentuckiana deals. And, well, we're just going to spend time together. You know what we do. So I'm coming back in two songs. So we can plead your case. Who's got the best burger? Get at me. It's magic.

Your afternoon drive is about to get live with the Ville's own Che K. 2 to 7. Get the afternoon mess. Advice from the cow. And I got questions. New time. More magic. 101.3.

0: Okay, Play Cousin, so it's Tuesday and it's Plead Your Case. But today, I said, I gotta keep this one simple. This is where you get to show out. Play Cousins, I need to know, who's got the best burger in the 502? Now, if you're gonna call and plead your case, you gotta tell me why. You gotta do more than just say, hey, I like them. Nah, you gotta tell me what makes this burger the one. What makes this burger the one I should get in my car and drive right now to go get? What makes it that burger? 502-795-1013. If you want to have your say on air, please call me. Who's got the best burger in the 502? Now's your time.
1: 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They got flats that go with the burgers that are kind of like fries that are great. So that's my order. The best one they got is the Philly Steak and Cheeseburger. That's the absolute best burger in Louisville, Kentucky.
0: All right, what's your name, love?
1: Corey Miller.
0: All right, Corey Miller, thank you. All right, you put us up on game. Play Cousins, we got one call for best burger. What you got? Hit me up. It's Magic.
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I play cousins Chris Brown and Usher. They want you in Miami in December. And guess who wants to send you? Yeah, little old me, little old Magic. We want you there. All you got to do is listen for the keywords. 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

0: All right, Play Cousin. So I am back. So I've been keeping my eye on this Ray J MMA fight, this match. Now, the other day, I was excited for Ray J because I said maybe he's channeling his energy into something positive and this will help him work through some issues. You know, these last few months, well, last few years, but last few months especially, Ray J's been doing Ray J stuff. And a couple of months ago, if you remember, he said he only had a few months to live. So, you know, I wanted to hopefully, you know, cheer him on if he was having an upswing of luck and some positivity. And he announced he was going to be in this MMA fight. So I said, okay, let me keep my eye on this story. But true to Ray J form. Now, he got knocked out. That's not even the issue. It's a fight. It happens. It's a brutal sport. He's not really a professional. That's not even something to really be concerned with. I figure that if it lasted, you know, 90 seconds, I knew not to look away.
1: Hey, don't blink. That's all right, I can say.
0: But the thing that really has my attention now that after this fight, after the knockout, I'm sure he felt away, but he does a semi-interview in the ring with the commentator, who, by the way, the commentator had no chills. Listen.
2: Look at that!
3: I can't see him.
2: You got one of them cartoon lumps. You know when...
0: So, see, he was just starting stuff. But then Ray J goes on to talk about the fight, well, alluding that the fight was rigged. And here's what he had to say.
3: I thought we had a plan.
2: What the f*** you just say?
1: Just say, man.
3: I don't want to say too much because I don't want to get nobody in trouble, but we took an L tonight.
0: Now, I don't know how true this is, but I will say it has sparked some conversation, not just about this sport, but others and other celebrity, I guess we'll call them sports matches. What's the actual takeaway? What's the story behind it? And Ray J, are you just salty because you got knocked out? Or is Ray J speaking the truth? One thing I'll say lately, Ray J's been saying stuff and folks side-eyeing, but the courts have been agreeing with him. Don't forget, he said about them Kardashians, what they did about that leaked sex tape. And the judge, well, agreed with a lot of Ray J. So let's just say he might be on the truth roll. What's your thoughts on this? Ray J, I hope you're okay because you definitely got some willy lump lumps. And let me just say, I watched the fight like three times. Ray J fights like the old man at the liquor store. But that's okay. I didn't expect anything better because he's not a professional fighter. And yeah, he fights like the elderly. All right, when we come back, we are talking about who's got the best burger in the 502. You got time, 502-795-1013. Call me. Shout out the best burger. 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Well, we need to go grab a burger there. I'm your girl, Shay K. Y'all know what it is. It's magic.
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8: Heavy congestion on the Waterson Expressway. We've got a couple of problems here. First, with a crash on the westbound side near Poplar Level Road. They've moved off to the left shoulder, but traffic is still seeing delays from Newburg Road. Another crash just west of there, that's in the eastbound lanes near 3rd Street. Expect a big slowdown starting at about Taylor Boulevard headed east. And a crash southbound on the Shawnee Expressway approaching the exit for Bell's Lane. I'm Jared Cirillo with 502.
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0: All right, Play Cousins, I am back. Today is PJK, so we're trying to figure out who's got the best burger in the 502. Gotten some calls, gotten texts, got a lot of response on social media. So I'm going to just go down the list because the shout-outs are, okay, the shout-outs are shouting. So Heather Stacy says Smash Burgers has the best burger. If you agree or don't agree, call me. Have your say. 502-795-1013. Latonya Bland said Wendy's. We've got Jerome Baker who said Trevor Lowe, first name that came to mind, Southern Hospitality. Got a mean turkey burger. Oh, thank you for giving us an alternative, a turkey burger. I do like a turkey burger. Tabitha Faye Martin said Burger Boy. And Larry Warfield said good old Ollie's Trolley. And so did Malcolm Sanders. Ollie Trolley, y'all getting quite a few shout-outs. We've also got another one for Trevor Lowe. Now, I don't know this person, but a lot of folks are really riding for these burgers. So, Trevor Lowe, if you're listening, hit me up so we can talk about your burger. Convince me why it's the best. All right, Play Cousins, I'm going to get us into more music, but when we come back, we're still taking those shout-outs for graduation. If you want to plead your case, call me. If you just want to talk to me, call me. It's rainy outside. We got to keep each other motivated. We got to keep our energy up. 502-795-1013. And don't forget, Play Cousins, those keywords that you hear, they drop at 8 a.m., 12 noon, 5 p.m. They serve a purpose. Chris Brown and Usher, they're in Miami in December. We're trying to send you to the tour, not just tickets. We're going to give you airfare and a hotel. We're giving you the whole experience. Breezy, Usher, Breezy. We want you there. Make sure when you hit the keyword, you text it to 844-833-8221. When we come back, we're still inside our 5 o'clock hour. We still got stuff to talk about. We're still trying to figure out who's got the best burger in the 502. It's Magic.
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All right, Play Cousins, I am back. We're still in our 5 o'clock hour, but just had a call, and I know the listener, they are a dedicated listener. I appreciate them so much. But we were talking about this trending story about Dominique Harris not being Tiny's biological son. And, you know, that's never been a secret. They have always presented that they are a blended family. I think they are great representation. This is my opinion of a blended family, because it looks like everybody, they're family. They look out for each other. They get along, exes, moms. If they have drama, we don't see it. It's not on social media. And I think that's a good thing, because as we know, social media loves some drama, which brings us to the question about this trending story. Why is this a story? Why is this something that we're looking for a negative, just one little negative moment in? It's really simple. A blended family, they get along for the kids' sake. Looks like for the kids' sake. Looks like for everyone's sake. Why must we look for something negative? And I don't know if originally it was to look for something negative, but

0: parents, shout out to you all, because it does take a village, and I'm here to support the village. I love it. So we're going to shoo away any negativity. So, yes, this blended family story, I think it's a good story. We're not hearing no negative. If you got some thoughts on this, hit me up, 502-795-1013. Now, when we slide back in, it's going to be our 6 o'clock hour, and I've got some anniversary shout-outs and some other stuff. So we're not done. It's still Plead Your Case. Who's got the best burger in the 502? Y'all have not convinced me yet. I got some good submissions. I got some good calls, but you still got time. Call me so we can put you on air. Let's shout them burgers out. It's magic.
1: Here's a strawberry letter, everybody. He's growing on me.
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3: Heavy congestion on the Waterson Expressway. We've got a couple of problems here. First, with a crash on the westbound side near Poplar Level Road. They've moved off to the left shoulder, but traffic is still seeing delays from Newburgh Road. Another crash just west of there, that's in the eastbound lanes near 3rd Street. Expect a big slowdown starting at about Taylor Boulevard headed east. And a crash southbound on the Shawnee Expressway approaching the exit for Bell's Lane. I'm Jared Cirillo with 502.
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0: Well, I recommend Africa. I was over there one time, and I was watching a tribal dance, and Lord have mercy. Pull all the men to the side. I said, y'all gonna need some longer skirts to do this. Steve Harvey. Magic 101.3. 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

0: I want to start the hour off with some love. Today we're celebrating love. So I got some anniversary shout outs because, well, we need some love. A lot of negativity. So we need all the L-O-V-E we can get. So I'm going to get you these shout outs. And when we come back, we still pleading our case. We're trying to figure out who's got the best burger in the 502. I'm still taking graduation shout outs, anniversary shout outs, birthday. Shout yourself out. I don't mind. 502-795-1013. Let's see what these anniversaries got going on. We're saying a happy 24th anniversary to Stephon Mack and his beautiful wife. Enjoy every day. I gotta say, y'all one of the cutest couples I've ever seen. Y'all my peoples, play cousins. Enjoy your anniversary.
1: Shout out to my husband, Byron King, for our 25th anniversary. I love you, and may we have many more.

Afternoon Drive is about to get live with the Ville's own Che K. 2 to 7. Get the afternoon mess. Advice from the cow. And I got questions. New time. 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

0: But I also made a post in Kentuckiana Foodies because I knew if anybody was going to know, it's going to be the crew there. Those Play Cousins, they know all the great food spots. They want you fed, full, and happy at all times. So, got some responses. So, Paul Brown said Toasties has the best burger. Vivian said Smash Burgers and Toasties Tavern on Shelby Street. I got a shout out for Burger World Food Truck. 8020 Kayla's. Yes, I've been there. Good burger. Lindsay's Kitchen. Got one for Buns Burgers in Paristown. Ooh, that's a new one. Frickle Pickle Express. It's a food truck. And they said, without a doubt, the burgers are good. We also got a shout out. Ooh, one, two, three, four shout outs for Burger World. Okay, Burger World, we're on the way. Billion Burgers gets a shout out. And there's a little store on 26th Street. Doesn't have a name, but they said the burger is fire. Okay, the no-name burgers sometimes are the best. And I tell you what, Jeff Sale, we shouting you out because my man said, I'm promoting myself. He said he's got the best burger, the Kentuckiana 1/4 Angus Smash Burger. He said it's seasoned, topped with crispy fried onions, bacon, homemade sweet and tangy barbecue sauce with melted pepper jack cheese. Jeff Sale, ooh, say your player, ooh, a burger. Sounds good. If you got a shout out, y'all got time, we plead our case. Convince us who's got the best burger in the 502. So, you know, we can go show them some love, but also, we just hungry. We stay hungry. It's magic. Play Cousin, who's got the best burger?
1: All right, Green's got the best burger, and I'm gonna tell you why. The fries, the fries are fire. They're sweet. They're sweet.
0: Okay, because I go to the group. You know, we rock with them. So let me ask you: do you put the fries on the burger? Tell me your trick. I need to know.
1: No, the fact they're already sweet enough, everything's good. D-Ball got chef working. You know what I mean? So yeah, it's a great time.
0: All right, Groove, shout out for the Groove. Yeah, Groove, D-Mall, Crew, y'all here. Y'all getting them burgers. Shout it out over here. Yeah. what's your name, love?
1: Derek Brown.
0: All right, Derek, I appreciate you listening and rocking with us.
1: Thank you, love.
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All right, Play Cousins, don't forget, a lot of things are going on this weekend, but the one that I really need you to put on your schedule happens this Saturday, 2 to 5 p.m., 3 hours of pure fun, enjoyment, celebration, community, love, vibes, all of that, and it's free. Again, free, F-R-E-E, all capital letters. It's Alberta O. Jones Park Day, and I'm honored to be there. Magic's there, B96, our sister station's there, Q's on the music. I'm on the mic. We're going to have a good time. But this is a great way not to just celebrate, but also to just showcase the good of the community. So many positive things happen at Alberta O. Jones Park. That park has just changed the landscape of a community. They're constantly evolving and doing great things. So it's an honor to be a part. So please pull up 2 to 5. It's here's the address. Put this in your GPS. 744 South 23rd Street, Alberta O. Jones Park. Make it a point to get the kids outside. Get the family, get mom, pawpaw, get everybody outside and come kick it with us. I'll be back in just a few. It's Magic.

0: All right, Play Cousins, I really got to get out of the way. Hurlin, he's up next. He likes me out of the way. There's no nicer way to say it. I better move, or else I'm going to find a mean message or a note, or just he'll just look at me. So I'm getting out of the way. So before I go, a few things. Please make sure you're listening. Those keywords. This is the last week for you to win tickets to see Chris Brown and Usher. So when you hear the keywords, they drop at 8 a.m., then the next one, 12 noon, and 5 p.m. When you hear the keyword, you're simply going to text that keyword. And yes, it has to be spelled correctly. There's no way around it. That's why you hear me spell it. You're going to text it to 844-833-8221. That's the text line. That's different than the station line. So lock that number in. That's how you win these contests. You know, the big money, the big tickets. We got you. So Chris Brown, Usher, Miami, December. Let me mark that off the list. Okay, told you about that. Then we've got Alberta O. Jones Park Day. That's happening this Saturday. Told you about that. Golf Cart 2026. Still a few left. $149 worth $500. Perfect Father's Day gift. And fathers, if you need to buy it for yourself, ooh, I'm going to say something. If you need to buy it for yourself because she's just bad at gift giving, go on and get it. I'm not going to judge and I'm not going to tell. Get it and make yourself happy. You deserve it. All right. I got to get out of here. But today was PG Case. Who's got the best burger in the 502? Now, we didn't necessarily decide on one spot because y'all were throwing the shout outs and I'm with it. But we've decided we got some good burgers. So here's what I plan to do. I'm just going to make me a list about four or five places. And for the next week or so, I'm going to hit them up with some of my homegirls and just chill and have a good burger. I'll let y'all know how it goes. Check my social media for that. In the meantime, we got to do what we do. We do this every day, y'all. I just need you to go out and do something good somewhere. Remember, life is short. You got to enjoy every moment. So, you know, drown out the background noise. Whatever somebody's saying, it doesn't matter. Just focus on you. You've never seen a hater doing better than you. Ain't that what they say? And if you have seen a hater doing better than you, then up your game so you can do better than that hater. I'm your girl, Shay K. I'm back tomorrow at 2 p.m. In the meantime, stick around for the homie. Hurlin, he's got you for the quiet storm. It's magic.
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14: 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We're number one for throwbacks in R&B. 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